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0: Morning, happy Saturday to you, wherever you find yourself this morning. Happy Saturday to you. I do hope that you are starting off your day properly on the right note. 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My name is Dylan Majavi, standing in for Tashvi here on early morning Saturdays on KFM 94.5 with the most music to make sure that your Saturday is extra special. And that's what we're here for. This is what we do best to make sure that you are having a good one. Listen, you can of course connect with me on the WhatsApp line. It is 082-945-0940. And we are going to get this day started on the right note. I promise you, let's get this day officially started. Happy Saturday!
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0: Spin My World Around by DJ Ken. This song always get me up and dancing. Whether it is 5 a.m. in the morning or whether it is 12 o'clock at night, I'm going to be dancing to this one. Spin My World Around by DJ Ken. It's one of those classic songs that just always get you moving and grooving. Good morning to you if you just tuned in. My name is Dylan Majavi, standing in for Tash V here on early Saturday mornings on KFM 94.5, the place to be when it comes to starting your morning off on the right note. I ain't gonna lie, it is exactly that, to make sure that you are having a liquor time wherever you are. Listen, if you are on your way home, if you are on your way to a night shift or your first shift, I know it's going to be a liquor day, but just make sure that you take KFM with you wherever you go, because we are here to keep you company throughout your day, throughout your weekend, and whatever you are planning for today, that I know it's going to be amazing, because we want to be a part of your journey and wherever you go. And like I said, you must connect with me on the WhatsApp line. It is 082-945-0940. We got this one coming in this morning.
1: Good morning, Cape Town.
0: Good morning.
1: Greg over here from PE. On a very wet morning.
0: Shoot.
1: Have a blessed day.
0: Thank
1: Keep
0: you.
1: Keep safe. Loving you the too. Music as always. Getting ready to enjoy a 70-year-old party today.
0: Okay.
1: But otherwise, keep safe, Cape Town. And sorry to the Stormers fans. Next time, guys.
0: Definitely next time. Thank you for connecting with me. Of course, keep them coming. Is the WhatsApp on the WhatsApp line 082-945-040-940. Listen, we still got Tyler. We still got Demont. We got Ed Sheeran. So you don't want to go anywhere, because I'm going to keep you company all the way until 7 a.m. here on KFM 94.5. It is Dylan Majavi standing in for Dash V.

0: Good morning to you. I know that you're having a good morning so far because you are tuning to KFM 94.5 with the most music. Where else would you be when it comes to a Saturday morning? Because we are making sure that you are having a good time. That's the mandate of the day. That is the mandate of the show until 7 a.m. I'm standing in for Tash V here on early Saturday mornings. Listen, still to come is Sean Paul, Alexis Jordan, Shawn Mendes, Clean Bandit. And of course, you can connect with me on the WhatsApp line 082-945-0940. It is.
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0: Clean Band and Cry Baby. What a song. A song released in August 2024 as their debut song on the B1 recordings. So this song has been shelved for 4 years. Can you imagine? 4 years shelving the song, co-written in 2020 by Anna-Marie, Jack Patterson, Camila and Steve Mack. So the song sat on the shelf through years of label hurdles and of course experimentation before actually releasing the song. And of course it took 4 years to complete, and the band built an actual, so if you watch the video, if you watch the music video of Clean Band and Cry Baby, it is such a stunning video, also released in 2024, absolutely amazing. So they actually built a functional train set for the music video themselves, a functional train. But then you ask yourself, okay, cool. So now you built it for a music video, and now you have this big prop, and it's amazing. You spend all this money on it. What do you actually do with it afterwards, right? So in this case, the Clean Band and the band, they actually, after filming it, they turned the carriage set into the permanent vocal recording booth. How amazing is that? So it's amazing to see. Firstly, the patience that it takes to like shelve something and work and just perfect your craft, basically. And then to spend money on something that you investing in for so much and hoping that it's going to be amazing, which it was absolutely amazing. The video was amazing. The song did well. And then to recycle it in a sense and use it for a recording studio. How amazing is that? I love it when artists do these amazing things, and it's not just a waste of money, but it becomes a perfect craft of your talent and what it is that you pursue and what it is that you do. So in this case, it is patience upon patience, but also just being wise in what it is that you do and what it is that you do with your craft. Still to come, we have Justin Timberlake, Lil Nas X and Misaki. So you don't want to go anywhere, but you can of course still connect with me on the WhatsApp line. It is 082-945-0940. I'm Dylan Majavi, standing in for Tash V here on early Saturday mornings on KFM 94.5.
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0: Buzz eggs, that's what I want. That is what I want for you, is to have a liquor early Saturday morning. Yeah, with me, Dylan Majavi on KFM 94.5 with the most music. Listen, we still got Ava Max still to come. We have Steven Sanchez and Wham by George Michael, so you don't want to go anywhere.
1: Get up, get up, get up. Oh, wake up. Getting you up from 5 to 7 a.m.

0: Million Dollar Baby by Ava Max, that is. Listen, so I usually do this thing called Backstage Pass. And today I want to shine light on a production that is happening early this October 2026. And I want to shed light on it, especially in terms of community theater things, because I myself do community theater or an actor in my space and my career that I am in. So theater is a part of me that I just love, right? It's live, it is in person, it is there, it's happening. So with that being said, I have a theater production that is taking place in October. And it is a musical performance by all three Redham House Western Cape schools, right? It's a Kafka and the Doll presented at the Star Theatre Homecoming Centre. So step into the extraordinary world of Franz Kafka in this original musical theatre production inspired by the remarkable true story of Kafka's final years. Performed by talented young artists from Western Cape Redham House schools, the production explores childhood, imagination, identity, grief, love, and the power of storytelling, while inviting audience to see Kafka in a completely new light. A story about a writer, a little girl, a lost doll, and the extraordinary worlds we create when reality is not enough. Come experience Kafka and the Doll, and of course you can get your tickets at Quicket and find out more information about it, but it is happening early October, and you can check it out on Quicket and also purchase and just support theater and just support our artists out there that is just doing the most, that is talented and just shining in their own right. Listen, now we are up for 7 songs in a row, so enjoy, have fun, and I'll catch you after these ones. I feel
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0: And that was your 7 in a row this morning here on early Saturdays on KFM 94.5 with the most music. We had Adele, we had a variety of artists in there as well. We got Wham, George Michael, Jethro Tate, we had a little bit of Noah Kahan, we had Steven Sanchez as well. So I hope you enjoyed it. I hope that you were skitting your biscuit wherever you found yourself this morning, okay? Whether you're on the road to work, from work, I do hope that you were enjoying the 7 in a row. And we got someone coming through on the WhatsApp line.
1: Hello, Mr. Mojave.
0: Good morning, sir.
1: Good to have you on the radio though, so early in the morning. It is raining and it's cold in George on my way to work. Thank you for great music and have a fantastic day.
0: Thank you so much, Ryan. Why does it seem like it's very cold out in George today? There was another person also that says it's raining out in George. But we'll get to the weather shortly after this. But I want to say that I just realized now that we are about 28 days, more or less 28 days away from Halloween, okay? So Halloween is on the 31st of October. And then just after that would be us preparing for Christmas, right? But it is Halloween on the 31st of October. And I want to know by you, do you celebrate Halloween, right? Do you celebrate Halloween? And if you do, what character are you planning to go as? Because I know some friends of mine, they wait whole year to dress up, plan their costume, and so much effort goes into these costumes, the planning goes into the makeup, so much things go into it. So I want to know about you, do you look forward to Halloween? Do you celebrate Halloween? And what costume are you planning to go as, or what character are you planning to go as this Halloween? Let me know on the WhatsApp line, 082-945-0940. I really want to know.
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That is Changing Season by Dua Lipa. So, the conversation is Halloween. Halloween is happening on the 31st of October. And I asked you, do you celebrate Halloween? And if so, what character are you planning to go as? And are you looking forward to Halloween? Do you look forward to it every year? So we got Johan coming through on the WhatsApp line saying, I went to a Halloween party once. They asked that I remove my mask and that I am scaring the kids. And then he told them, I told them that I'm not wearing a mask. Oh my gosh, Johan. Okay, so I take it that you do celebrate it, but every year the costume's a bit different. You learned from the previous costume. And then we got this one saying, I don't celebrate Halloween. We have a Thanksgiving service at our church on Sunday. So no, laughing out loud, it's scary. No, I hear you because Halloween does fall on a, does fall on a Sunday. So there is that kind of, you know, balance that is taking place or that's happening, that would be happening on that Saturday or that Sunday. And a lot of things would kind of be happening, you know what I mean? Different energies in that sense. But with that being said, we, of course, we're planning our day ahead for the Saturday. It's early morning Saturdays and it's the weekend still. So we want to know, of course, what the weather looks like. So this is what your weather forecast looks like for today. So we got False Bay and Deep South with calm conditions early on, becoming clear and mild as the day progresses. And then the northern suburbs, it's breezier conditions with offshore southeast winds, ideal for kite surfing, warming up to a clear afternoon near 21 degrees. And then we have the City Bowl and southern suburbs, a cool morning cloud giving away to pleasant afternoon sunshines and light winds reaching up to at least 21 degrees. And then you have your Atlantic seaboard, which is clearing up skies. I mean, it's mild with clearing skies and moderate southeast breezes, highs to near 20 degrees. And then you have Cape Town with mostly cloudy and it would be 13 degrees, heading to a pleasant high of 21 degrees this afternoon. So now that you know your weather, of course, you can plan ahead better. With that being said, now you know.

0: Should never buy Kehlani and Usher. So the conversation is Halloween. Are you celebrating it? And your messages are coming through on the WhatsApp line saying, I absolutely celebrate this year. I'm going as a vampire. Cape Town is getting spooky. I get it. I think that's kind of like the generic ones, you know, like dressing up as a ghost, a vampire. It's kind of easy, and maybe even a skeleton, you know. And then we got this one saying, I'm going as a witch. I mean, there's that one. Honestly, I've been waiting all year for an excuse to dress dramatically. I feel you on that one. I feel it's a reason to dress up, right? I think even if you don't celebrate it, it is also a reason to dress up. And then this one saying, I don't really celebrate Halloween, but I love everyone else's costumes. Some people take it very seriously. No, they do. Keep the messages coming through on the WhatsApp line. Let this conversation go as we have about just 20 minutes left of the show. But keep the messages coming through on the WhatsApp line, 082-945-0940.
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0: Strangers, Kenya Grace, on KFM 94.5 with the most music. I am Dylan Majavi, standing in for Tash V here on Early Saturdays. And the conversation is Halloween. So your messages are coming through. And we got this one saying, Halloween isn't really my thing, but I'm definitely attending the party. I'll be the person eating the snacks while everyone else is dressed up. Listen, there has to be that one. There has to be that person. You know, I am also with him on that. I would also be that person. I'm there for the snacks. I'm there for the good time. But I'll probably also be dressing up as well. So I'm here for all of it. This one's saying, I'm celebrating through my kids. They're choosing their costumes and I'm just the one paying for everything. Oh, that is so cute. The little babies in their costumes. And it's so, and I think as a parent, it's so much fun, because you kind of, to some extent, live through them to enjoy themselves and have fun and see the excitement on their face as well. And I don't know if people do the candy thing, because I mean, it's not necessarily a South African celebration in terms of Halloween, but we do celebrate it nonetheless. And it's still fun, right? And then this one saying, I'm dressing up as a character from my favorite movie. Halloween is basically an excuse to become someone else for the night. No, I agree. I agree 100%. You can, of course, send us messages too. We're going to get through the last squeeze of the messages. But Halloween it is. And I'll let you know what mine is going to be.
1: 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Welcome, Mrs. Bunny, Teddy, and everybody listening. 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Oh, what's that, Mrs. Bunny? 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Thank you for helping children who look different be seen.
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0: Troy Sivan party. It is where it's at. Listen, I certainly had a party with all of you, keeping me company, yeah, all the way until 7 a.m. Standing in for Tash V. I am Dylan Majavi. So to conclude our conversation of Halloween, if you celebrated and what it is that you are going to dress up as, and have you been looking forward to it, right? So just to squeeze and get to the last messages. One says, going as a wizard, cape, wand, and everything. I'm taking this very seriously. As we know, some people really do take this seriously, right? And then this one's saying, I don't necessarily celebrate Halloween, but I love the creativity. The makeup looks alone are worth it. Now, I agree. It is absolutely amazing just to see what people come up with. On social media, it blows up with all the amazing costumes, the looks, the styles, the colors, everything. So if I had to go as, I don't necessarily celebrate Halloween, but if I had to go as a character, there's two. So one would either be the Phantom of the Opera, or Beetlejuice. So it's between the two. But if I should choose one, I'll definitely go with Beetlejuice because I love that movie. I would kill the look, to be honest. So I would go as Beetlejuice. But that is our conversation. That is our fun for today. Thank you so much for keeping me company. Really appreciate it. It was absolutely amazing. May you have a beautiful and blessed weekend and just have fun. But listen, don't overdo it. Just do it over. Now we got Edward for the news. Bye-bye.
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2: Thank you and a very good morning. We start in Strand, where the Lwandle community will pay tribute to the 10 people killed in last weekend's mass shooting today. Unknown gunmen opened fire at the Kwandlelo Shisanyama during the early hours of last Sunday morning, and no arrests in connection with the incident have yet been made. Ward Councillor Tolani Diniso says 5 victims who sustained gun injuries have been since discharged from hospital.
3: We are currently planning for a memorial service, which is going to be a community memorial service, which is going to take place this coming Saturday on the 3rd of October at Nomzamo Community.
2: After more than 50 years, Cape Town's unfinished foreshore freeways could be completed. Mayor Jordan Hill Lewis has unveiled plans for a new bridge, tunnel and mixed-use precinct in the City Bowl. The proposal includes a new link between the inbound freeway and Helen Suzman Boulevard, while the existing outbound elevated freeway would eventually be replaced by an underground tunnel. Hill Lewis says a public participation process will begin in the coming months, with the first phase targeted for the next council term. And over in the U.S., this year's fattest bear has been crowned. Alaska's Katmai National Park.

0: Denmark again held its annual Fat Bear Week, inviting people to vote for the bear they believed fattened up most before hibernation season starts. This year's winner is a brown bear called Backpack, described by park officials as a gentle giant, as he's often seen play fighting with younger males in the park. To the weather now, cool to warm in the extreme west, otherwise a cloudy and cold day across most of the Western Cape with isolated showers expected. Cape Town reaching a high of 20, Fredendal 26, Beaufort West 16 and George 17 degrees. Once again, the top story in Eyewitness News at this hour, the Lwandle community will pay tribute to the 10 people killed in last weekend's mass shooting today.
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0: Dave from 94.5 Miles Smith Drive, safe, 13 after 7 o'clock. No sunshine, no blue sky. Stan Mars with you till 10. Not too sure what Saturday is looking like for you, but it's one of those Saturdays that you might want to stay indoors. Now, here's somebody that needs no introduction for wanting to stay indoors, because said person stays indoors for 8, 15 to 20 hours to play games. Mora? Only talking about you.
1: Ek bite op my tong. Yeah, maar hello. Hello, Stan. You can also tell I'm supposed to be staying indoors. I've got short trousers on today and a short-sleeved shirt.
0: Edward is ready for Ibiza. I've seen you like it. So it's crazy.
1: Okay, harder.
0: We do battle after 8. We do battle after 9. Oh. However.
1: Okay.
0: I'm going to make it nice and easy. So what we do on the show, we do quizzes, right? We do a quiz. It's normally musical quizzes, right?
1: Yeah.
0: A musical quiz.
1: Uh-huh.
0: What happens with this musical quiz, you need to get involved and you need to give Edward assistance, because I make the quizzes really, really difficult.
1: Not true. You try and give clues and then I go off on a tangent.
0: Yeah.
1: Meanwhile, that wasn't even, yeah.
0: So just to give you an idea of what we do, right?
1: I mean, like last week, the clue was essentially, oh, she represented, what was it, Switzerland in the Eurovision contest.
0: Yeah, you can the quad word.
1: Access, okay, so obviously it has to be a Swede or a Swiss or a something something. Yeah,
0: that's
1: that was Celine
0: how, that's
1: Dion.
0: How I tricked him.
1: Okay.
0: Because that's what I do. Get involved away 2941.
1: Okay.
0: Movie.
1: Oh.
0: Romantic musical.
1: Oh, romantic musical. Bach. Yeah. Yeah. What's that?
0: Billy Frank.
1: Well, yeah.
0: Billy Frank.
1: No, then I'm out.
0: Right?
1: I could think Moulin Rouge.
0: Now, Billy Frank.
1: Yeah.
0: Stars an international global icon.
1: Okay.
0: That starred in a movie that flopped. Now, this is an easy one, right?
1: Jy sê dis maklik, of dis so baie byvoeglike naamwoorde na een sin. Okay. Well, ja.
0: Sikke suiwer Afrikaans, ek weet nie sê wie vloekie.
1: Okay. this is my way of swearing.
0: 100%. Right? Now, in this was the brat. Come on, man. Biggie.
1: Wat gaan aan?
0: Ek kan nie rap, I mean, I tried.
1: I'm
0: not like Dylan Majavi, the show wolf. Talented. You know, the
1: singer.
0: Worst thing about Dylan is also he's good looking.
1: Aye.
0: Stop it. Stop it. Don't like this. Right. So, think... One of the worst movies, one of the worst movies showcasing one of the greatest artists of our time.
1: Okay.
0: I'll give you the name of the movie, you give me the name of the artist.
1: It wasn't being cool.
0: No, I'm going to make this easy for you.
1: Yeah.
0: 2001, the movie is Glitter. The artist is?
1: Glitter.
0: I've never
1: seen it. It was too bad, apparently. That's jammer. What? I'm part of the reason the movie failed. I just never paid money to see
0: clearly.
1: It.
0: Clearly. Dylan, help him, please.
1: Skria.
0: The artist?
2: Mariah Carey.
1: Aww.

0: Okay, from 94.5 Black Coffee, ready for you. 7:24, Stan Mars with you till 10 o'clock. Trust you are in a good space. Lethal van der Westhuizen joins us for the Feel Good Fitness Guide. Edward's got the latest stop of the hour. Anthony Teixeira has the latest in sport. Not too sure where you are, not too sure what you're doing, but you have found KFM 94.5. We're doing a quiz at approximately 10 past 8 and 10 after 9. Get involved. Edward needs all the help he can get. This. You could probably clearly hear from our previous encounter.
1: Yeah, I was a voorsmaak. I read the synopsis of Glitter now. It's actually not bad in terms of like the plot.
0: Wat sê dit daarso?
1: Nee, ek gaan nou net die ding weggee nie. What if somebody else wants to watch this movie?
0: No, it's 6%. 26 jaar oud. No one cares now.
1: It is 25 years old. Ja, ja.
0: Like
1: a quarter of a century old.
0: Yep.
1: 2000 No, but I mean the students that I'm teaching now weren't born before 9/11. Was die ding that I came to a realization of. No, whoopak, jy voel ook oud with that one.
0: Ek voel altijd oud.
1: Well, okay.
0: I've gone through a phase in my life where people used to call me uncle.
1: Yes.
0: And people see me. Mensen noem me vir my uncle en vir my nou pa.
1: That doesn't. Yeah, if yeah, they were to call you grandpa, dan sal ek nou.
0: Nee, asseblief, Edward. Asseblief. I'm still in my 40s.
1: That's the next step. Okay, nee, ek kyk mooi vir die hare op jou kop. Ek kyk mooi vir die hare op jou kop. Counting the greys. Okay.
0: Oh.
1: 50 shades of them.
0: This is an evil human being I work with.
1: Ek kry jou terug vir hierdie glitterfliek wat jy op my gegooi het.
0: Jamal in One Republic coming up.

0: KFM 94.5. Jamali, knowing me, knowing you. 7:33. Stanley Mars with you till 10 o'clock this morning. It's Weekend Breakfast, Saturday edition. Anthony DeShera coming up.
1: You won't believe what happened to me on the way home.
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0: Good morning, I'm Anthony Tejeda. The Storm has put on a brave fight despite a failing line-out in a 17-13 loss at Edinburgh in the United Rugby Championship. Palu had a night to forget in windy conditions after Andre Hugo Fenter failed an HIA. Coach John Dobson feeling the contrast in those line-outs was the major difference maker.
1: Lineouts, that simple. We lost 11 lineouts. Then we knew Edinburgh a really good contesting team. You know, we got a great maul. You can't do that. You can't just lose. I mean, I don't think there's anything going much beyond that in my mind. Yeah, I thought Edinburgh got a lot of fight play. It's a really promising project, but if you lose 11 lineouts and they get 100% lineouts, you can't win a game like that.
0: In football, in selected UEFA Nations League results, Upamecano sent off late after collecting a second yellow in France's 1-1 draw with Italy. Kevin De Bruyne rolled back the years with a stunning brace as Belgium beat Turkey 3-0. Robert Lewandowski with the hat-trick, with Poland beating Romania 6-0. And 1-1 had ended between Bosnia and Herzegovina and Sweden. Back on the continent, Uganda got past Congo DR 2-0. It ended in a friendly. While in cricket, Rwanda Pretorius, a history maker after he broke West Indies legend Chris Gayle's T20 individual record, which had stood for 13 years. He put on a batting clinic in the Pro 20 Cup with an unbeaten 188 off of just 79 deliveries. That included 15 fours and 13 sixes. The previous record was 175, which Gayle recorded for RCB in the IPL. Eventually, this all led to Titans winning by 124 runs over the Knights, while the Dragons chased down a 206-run target to win by 6 wickets over the Lions, and Mpumalanga beat the Tuskers by 17 runs. In golf, Casey Jarvis is a shot leader on 11 under par, heading into the Links Championship weekend. On the Sunshine Tour, Cole Stevens 3 clear of the Limpopo Championship field after 3 rounds, and on the PGA Tour at the Black Desert Golf Course, Austin Smotherman carded a second round 9 under par for a stroke lead at 17 under par. South Africans Christian Bezuidenhout and Eric van Rooyen both 9 under par. Anthony Tejeda, Eyewitness News Sport.

0: Okay, from 94.5, Taylor Swift, I don't want to. 8 away from 8 o'clock, Liesel van der Westhuizen joins us on the other side of 8 this morning. For our Feel Good Fitness Guide, you and I will collaborate as we get ready for Edward. We'll do a bit of a quiz. We'll do some battle on the other side of 8 o'clock this morning. Taking us there, though, Teddy Swim, some magic on the way. And a reminder for you as well from where we're sitting, Sabrina Carpenter also had a great song in there called Taste. Edward goes live, Anthony DeShera returns on the other side of 8.30.
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2: Thank you, Stan. Good morning. Dismissed Crime Intelligence Deputy Feroz Khan is expected to submit his statements to the Madlanga Commission today. Yesterday, the Commission ruled that certain parts of his evidence will be led in private, as evidence leaders feared the revelations may impact ongoing investigations. Khan is accused of allowing corruption into the SAPS. Khan's hearings will begin on Monday, following a remote in-camera format to accommodate his medical needs. Cape Town Mayor Jordan Hill-Lewis says the cost of completing the city's unfinished foreshore freeways is still unknown, despite the official unveiling of the project. Hill-Lewis stood on one of the unfinished

0: bridges yesterday to reveal the city's plans for a new link bridge, tunnel, waterfront promenade and mixed-use precinct on 15 hectares of land in the CBD. The proposal, which will undergo a public participation in the coming months, includes a new link between the inbound freeway and Helen Suzman Boulevard, while the existing outbound elevated freeway would eventually be replaced by an underground tunnel. The mayor says the city of Cape Town will fund the first phase, while national government and Transnet are expected to help fund the second one.
1: I don't want to commit now to a specific number. There's a lot of work that still has to be done. We still have to go through the engineering design, detailed design, procurement phase. So we'll get an accurate picture much closer to the time.
0: And over in South America, the Super El Nino has recently transformed Chile's iconic desert into a flower show. The Atacama Desert normally experiences an annual rainfall of 15 millimeters, but the recent climate phenomenon introduced the region to over 190 millimeters of rain. As a result, more than 200 species of plants whose seeds can lie dormant for years started growing, creating a 17,000 square kilometer flower carpet. To the weather now, cool to warm in the extreme west of the Western Cape, otherwise a cloudy and cold day with isolated showers. Cape Town reaching a high of 20, Langebaan 21, Ladysmith 14 and Knysna 18 degrees. Once again, the top story in Eyewitness News at this hour. Dismissed Crime Intelligence Deputy Feroz Khan is expected to submit his statements to the Madlanga Commission today.
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0: help Edward,
1: asseblief,
0: in the quest for supremacy. Good morning and welcome to our little musical quiz.
1: Hey.
0: We do this Saturdays and Sundays, but today we're focusing on today. You ready for me?
1: Nie rarig nie, maar kom ons doen het in elk geval.
0: Identify the artist.
1: Long,
0: help Edward, 0829450940.
1: Artist singular. Kom ons maak dit net seker. So not a group, not a band, artist singular. Is it?
0: You're looking for clues here.
1: Do I need to explain the premise of how this works? You give me clues in on Ryak, so yes, I'm looking for clues.
0: So, anyway, if memory serves...
1: Yes?
0: If memory serves, we've had conversations about this person before.
1: Oh, no. We've spoken about so many things, y'all.
0: This person is married.
1: Okay.
0: To David Thornton. Since 1991.
1: Oh, well done. Still married.
0: Yes.
1: Oh, well done. Now I just need to figure out who David Thornton is.
0: Said person's debut album came out in 1983.
1: Ooh, okay. So we met pre-marriage.
0: It was the first debut album by a female artist to achieve 4 top 5 hits on the Billboard Hot 100.
1: 83, okay.
0: Said person earned Best New Artist at the 27th Annual Grammy Awards in 1985. I need the name of the artist.
1: Quite.
0: 0829450940. Sure, Sharon, spot on.
1: Oh, well done.
0: Alroy, correct you are.
1: My first reaction would be Madonna, my actor.
0: Robbie Jordan, correct you are.
1: Trout is nie.
0: Eli, married. Correct you are. Sure.
1: Is hy getrouwd?
0: Was it this easy?
1: Ek weet nie. My raaiskoot is Madonna, maar jy gaan nie sê of ek reg is totdat dit soos die bittere einde is until I change my mind and then be wrong nie. Want ek sou gesê het Madonna, but I genuinely cannot remember that she's married.
0: Rolling Stone included this person in the top 500 greatest albums of all time.
1: That also points to Madonna, the honor.
0: VH1 named... This one particular track of this artist is one of the best songs of the preceding 25 years. And named the artist the 58th greatest woman in music.
1: Well, now I don't want to search Madonna if it's one of those songs that's like the best of all time.
0: 0829450940.
1: I'm not going to let my personal preferences get in the way of my
0: Henry, that is incorrect. That's a good guess.
1: Henry said, what did you guess? Did you guess Madonna, Henry?
0: Kylie Minogue.
1: Dit was my ander opsie. Ek wou sê Kylie Minogue was die ander een, because 1980s. Ek het altyd daai twee bietjie. Ja, okay. I'm sticking to my guns. Ek, female, 1983.
0: What is your final answer, please?
1: Yeah, ek gaan my bly. I'm not going to change. Madonna.
0: 0829450940. Tim Bourne says Madonna.
1: Okay. Is Tim Bourne right?
0: Henry says sure.
1: Ooh!
0: Sandy says Mariah Carey.
1: I never thought of Cher's marital status. My genade, that's the other option.
0: Help Edward, 0829450940.
1: The ding wat my gooi is married. I've never looked into any of these women's marital statuses.
0: Time is running out.
1: Ja, ek weet. Oh, no, for looking me Madonna, Sandy, I want to say Cher. And that's
0: Band
1: really
0: says
1: not
0: Celine. Good guess, but incorrect.
1: Nia, I refuse to have another Celine Dion.
0: Edward, time?
1: Damn it. I'm going to stick with Madonna and be wrong.
0: Edward, time?
1: Say Madonna. I'm sticking with Madonna.
0: Yeah. Is Cindy Lauper, time?
1: Oh, Nia.

0: I actually think you're getting worse, you know that.
1: I'm not mad, though. This is a good song.
0: No, it's not a bad song. I do not. You're getting worse.
1: I do not judge female artists on their marital status. So, unfortunately, that clue threw me for a loop.
0: Christine.
2: Hi, Stan. It's Christine. It is Cyndi Lauper. That will be Cyndi Lauper.
1: How did they know?
3: As soon as I heard David, I was like, that's Elton John, for sure. It has to be.
2: Cyndi Lauper.
1: Madonna, man. Who is the...
4: I say Celine Dion, band from Canada.
5: You get it wrong time after time.
1: Aye. Okay, that's funny. But, that said, did you notice all the men also got it wrong?
0: Don't look for friends here. Vriendesoekie.
1: Who was it for this makkelijk?
0: 20 after 8K from 94.5. We'll do battle with Edward at approximately 10 after 9. We'll do it one last time. Get involved. Let's
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0: So Edward and I, we've got a little waiver happening off air, of course. If Edward gets the answer correct at the other side of 9 o'clock this morning, I owe him lunch.
1: Yay!
0: If it's vice versa, he owes me lunch. Now Edward is quite cheap.
1: How dare you?
0: Yeah. So this song is for Edward. It's Shirley Bassey. Edward's not a big spender. Edward is the kind of guy that brings you lunch and brings you
1: whatever I had in the fridge.
0: Yeah.
1: Also.
0: Fridge, the cheese that went of last year.
1: Yeah.
0: Would you consider yourself a big spender, Edward?
1: When it comes to computer components, definitely. Dan is die beste oop. When it comes to food, though, ek is very like, what's for dinner, wat ook al, ek is whatever was in the fridge, frozen chips and visvingertjies, heerlik.
0: So it's all to play for on the other side of 9 o'clock. Edward's going to need your help, though. Otherwise, we are going to find ourselves in a situation where he's going to spend quite a bit of money on me for lunch, and he's not a big spender.
1: Oh, I'm still enjoying the Shirley Bassey in the background, sorry. It's lekker.
0: Yes, here in his bureau. It's K from 94.5.

0: 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Jimmy Nevis, great song, 7764831. Anthony DeShayre on the way. Sports coming up. Thank you for all your love on the social media platforms. Keep it rolling. Somber with Pink and Ava Marie coming up. This is Weekend Breakfast.
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0: Good morning, I'm Anthony Tejeda. The first outing in 5 years for Siya Kolisi in a Stormers jersey wasn't a winning one. His side fell 17-13 to Edinburgh. Cape Town's side ending the game with a failed attacking line-out, the 11th failure of the evening. Coach John Dobson not sure how he's going to fix that one.
1: We should have fixed it in flight. The problem was at halftime we knew about it. Didn't fix it in the second half. We lost the Sharks twice last year with a similar losing line-out. So I don't know what I haven't got the solution right now. But we should have done it in this game. So it's frustrating for me, but we have to fix it before next week.
0: At lunchtime, the Lions face Ospreys, then the Sharks tackle Leinster. And the late encounter sees the Bulls continue their European tour as they head to Ireland and play Munster. In cricket, wins in the Pro 20 Cup for the Titans, Dragons and Mpumalanga. History made with Luandre Pretorius breaking Chris Gayle's highest individual score in a T20 as he smashed it with an unbeaten 188 runs off of 79 deliveries. While Brydon Carst remains available for selection for England, however, he has been charged by the country's cricket regulator over an incident outside a nightclub. On the 23rd of August, he was involved in an altercation outside a nightclub where he subsequently was arrested and then cleared of the matter. The pace bowler has been sanctioned over breaching professional conduct regulations of the England and Wales Cricket Board. In tennis, at the China Open this morning, we've seen Donna Vekic and Lee, as well as Coco Gauff, all advance. While still to come on court, Elena Rybakina heads out in the women's round of 64, while Daniil Medvedev faces Jan-Lennard Struff, and Francisco Cerúndolo is up against Jakub Mencik in the men's round of 16. At the Japan Open, Matteo Berrettini meets Adolfo Valero, and we have Ugo Humbert against Yuri Lahechka. And the World Aquatics Swimming World Cup in Azerbaijan saw some strong showings from the South Africans. Amy Canny in the women's 100-meter breaststroke finished with bronze. Peter Kutsia with an African record in the men's 50-meter backstroke as he swam his way to bronze as well. And Michael Howley went a step further, picking up silver in the 50-meter breaststroke. Anthony Tejeda, Eyewitness News Sport.

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0: Feel Good Fitness Guide, Liesl van der Westhuizen, daar is nog lekker dinge aan die kant. What's happening?
3: Luister, daar is so baie wat hierdie naweek in die Kaap, in die Wes-Kaap gebeur. So kom ons begin eers met Paws and Puppy Yoga. Paws and Paws, soos in P-A-W-S and P-A-U-S-E, Puppy Yoga, is happening today at 11:45 at Clara Anna Fontaine Estate in Durbanville. You're going to do yoga with rescue puppies roaming around you. Funds raised go to an incredible animal charity. And I've posted those details of that event onto primediaplus.com. Then cyclists, this one's for you. The Tour de Worcester is happening tomorrow with a new redesigned route, 105K ride, a 46K fun ride, making it accessible for those who aren't quite ready to commit. You're going to be just going through the New Valley. You're going to go through the Overhex Pass, then onto the R43. That's Tour de Worcester. That's happening tomorrow. Otherwise, the paddle and brunch experience is happening Sunday, 4 October from 9 until 1:30 at the Virgin Active Paddle and Pickleball Court at the Glen in Clifton. And it's a full experience for lunch afterwards. It's a beautiful, beautiful day out. And then two big events to diarize for October. I'm telling you about them now. The inaugural Nelson Mandela Marathon, 18 October, with a 42.2, a 21, a 10, and a 5K option. And then you can enter at nelsonmandelamarathon.com. And then cyclists, your big one for next year is confirmed. Entries have now opened for the Cape Town Cycle Tour taking place Sunday, 14 March 2026, with a 109K option as well as a 42K option. Head to capetowncycletour.com for the latest info. So this weekend, whether it's yoga and puppies, paddle and brunch, or 105 kilometers through Vista, or putting a major 2027 goal into your calendar, there's always something on our horizon and on our fitness guide for you. And that's a wrap for this weekend.
0: Thank you very much for your time. Lekker dag en geniet Graaf-Reinet.
3: Baie dankie, Mater. 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
0: 100%. Kyk uit daarna. Thank you, Liesl van der Westhuizen. 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

0: KFM 94.5, Weekend Breakfast, Saturday edition, tied away from 9 News coming up at the top of the hour. Magic on the way, taking us to news from Charlie Puth, and of course, we'll do battle on the other side of 9 o'clock as we get ready for our final quiz. It's going to be El Cheapo here versus me. The loser buys the winner lunch.
1: Okay, but
0: and you have the advantage here because everyone is on your side here because people get to help you.
1: Well, okay. Yeah, they get to help me in the sense of jy sê hulle is reg en sê my nie wat die antwoord is nie, hulle help my so.
0: So, okay, so come and tell you what we do.
1: Okay.
0: I'm going to read out your clues for Big Spend over here.
1: O ja, as julle vir my wenke kan gee wat soos verby Stan Maas se filter kan kom.
0: That is what we're going to do.
1: Oh.
0: Let's see if Big Spender you can get it right.
1: Ah, I still love the song.
0: Why do you like the song, though?
1: It's Shirley Bassey, man. You moot.
0: Timeless.
1: Mm.
0: Timeless, timeless, timeless. The powers that be must listen to what we do on the show. There'll be quite a few emails.
1: But not Shirley Bassey, so.
0: Stan, can you please explain? You know where I used to work previously? There would somebody just say, you are in breach of contract, point. See if they did it. Phew. Word. Yeah. How I've changed for the better.
1: Oh, we're all good.
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2: Thank you, Stan, and a very good morning. Deputy National Police Commissioner Shadrach Sibiya's lawyers are planning to apply for the postponement of his disciplinary hearing with the South African Police Service. The suspended senior cop's legal team told the Randburg Magistrates Court yesterday that they want him to focus on his bail hearing at this stage. Sibiya is scheduled for an internal disciplinary hearing over allegations of misconduct and corruption that arose at the Midlanga Commission of Inquiry. Meanwhile, police watchdog IPED blames a lack of capacity for why it cannot attend to every crime scene where it's needed. The Independent Police Investigative Directorate recently released its annual report covering the 2025-2026 financial year. The report shows IPED investigators only attend to 77% of crime scenes and 80% of post-mortems, with a spokesperson arguing those figures should both be 100%. And retired Constitutional Court Justice Mbuyisele Madlanga has been honoured by the University of Fort Hare with an Honorary Doctor of Laws. Madlanga received the degree at Fort Hare's spring graduation in Alice in the Eastern Cape yesterday. He retired from the Constitutional Court in July last year and now chairs the commission investigating allegations of corruption, criminality and political interference in South Africa's criminal justice system. In his address, Madlanga urged graduates to see education as more than simply obtaining a qualification.
3: When a university succeeds in producing a brilliant, thoughtful academic, an ethical public servant, a courageous, honest leader, or a skilled structural or civil engineer,

0: benefit does not end with that graduate. It redounds to the benefit of us all.
1: To the weather for the Western Cape now, cool to warm in the extreme west, otherwise a cloudy and cold day across most of the province, with isolated showers expected. Cape Town reaching a high of 20, Clan William 27, and Prince Albert and Riversdale both a high of 17 degrees. Once again, the top story in Eyewitness News at this hour. Deputy National Police Commissioner Shadrach Sibiya's lawyers are planning to apply for the postponement of his disciplinary hearing with the South African Police Service.
2: 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The most music. To make you feel

0: Right, Do or Die.
1: I was excited. We were just waiting for the next song. Okay. Here's that.
0: Help Edward. 0829450940. The answer is Margaret.
1: Ach nee, toch man. Nou is dit iemand met 'n naam. Ja.
0: Margaret.
1: Mhm.
0: Singer, songwriter, more importantly, actress. Rose to
1: success. So that eliminates Margaret Thatcher, I suppose.
0: As a country music artist at the age of 13.
1: Definitely not Margaret
0: crossed
1: Thatcher.
0: Crossed over into pop, contemporary Christian, and other musical genres. Placed more than 40 singles on international charts since 1996. Sold more than 48 million records globally and 20.8 million album sales in the U.S. Who am I?
1: Started off as country, moved into pop. 1996.
0: Born in Mississippi, raised in Texas.
1: Want ek weet ook die ander een that also started off as a Christian singer was mos Katy Perry.
0: Received the Grammy Award for Best New Artist and Best Female Country Vocal Performance.
1: Ooh.
0: Man, Sharon says, clueless.
1: Ooh, that's not a good clue. 1996. Female artist, 1996. Started off as a country singer.
0: I told you, her name is Margaret.
1: Ja, dat helpt niemand nie. Niemand weet wat... niemand ken haar as Margaret nie.
0: Oh.
1: I'm sure not even her family at this stage knows her as Margaret. Started off 1996, country singer, moved into pop, sê jy. So het gaan pop wees met a country twang. Country singer, 1996. Dova...
0: Dolly Parton, incorrect.
1: Yeah, Dolly Parton is ouer as 1996, please. She sang with Neil Diamond, and Neil Diamond het al in die 60s gesing.
0: Erna, correct, you are. Nadia, correct, you are. Keegan, spot on. Dennis, doe het recht.
1: 1996. Hoe krijg julle dit so makkelijk? 1996. Shania Twain is nodded, en sy is nie US nie. I think she's Canadian. 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
0: Margaret Sabrian.
1: Jy weet, dit help niemand nie. Like, nobody heard Margaret en toe dink hulle automatisch, o, natuurlijk, dit is...
0: He's Bible clearer.
1: Nou kan ek nie aan 'n vroue kunstenaar dink van 1996 nie. If I could, I would have offered up the name. 1996. Dit vang my onkant.
0: Notable television film roles, Holiday in Your Heart... Northern Lights. Good Intentions.
1: Good Intentions.
0: Coach on The Voice Australia and The Voice UK.
1: Oh no, dis daai programme wat ek nooit kyk nie en nou moet ek eintlik hulle ken. Oh no.
0: Matt, correct you are. Peter, correct you are.
1: Well done, Peter.
0: I've given you the answer. It's Margaret Sabrian.
1: Apparently, that was enough for Peter and... the race. Margaret, damn it. It is nie, it kan nie Mariah Carey wees, nie? Dit,
0: 0829450940.
1: If this is going to be sure, I'm going to lose it. Nee, dit kan nie wees nie. Sy is voor 19. Nee, obviously not. She was in the 80s already met,
0: Morning Sandy, correct you are.
1: Da ander treffer, wat sy nogal baie interessant aangetrek het vir die musiekvideo. Turn Back Time with the Sailors. it was a time. 1996. Dit gooi my die meeste.
0: Morning, Kenny. Spot on.
1: Well done, Kenny. Now go with the hint. Something like, sounds like, julle. Hy lees nie vir my die antwoord nie. Hy sal die clues lees. Sounds like, of think of, of gooi 'n naam van 'n liedjie. Dit gaan dalk my help. 1996.
0: You know what people say, right?
1: What?
0: You can be ugly.
1: Oh, no.
0: But you can be so ugly.
1: Oh, no.
0: But you coyote ugly.
1: Ek het nog nooit iemand hoor dit sê nie, maar daar is nie 'n slegte wenk nie. Is dit nie Aguilera nie? Christina. Sure. Is dit sy? Dit was sy, was dit nie?
0: Jamie, correct you are. Tracy,
1: ek het nooit die fliek gekyk nie, maar ek ken mense wat mal is oor die fliek.
0: Her name is Margaret Sabrian.
1: Okay, well, it's definitely not. And if it is Christina Aguilera, I never... Nee.
0: Did you give up?
1: Can't fight the moonlight. Wat is my vrou... You can try to resist. Not to hide from my kiss. Wat is thy vrou se naam?
0: Her name is Margaret.
1: Nee, nee, nie daai nie. Die ander ene. Dis die Christina Aguilera. Wat is die ander enetjie?
0: Margaret.
1: Ek gooi met iets. Ek het 'n plakkie. Ek het 'n plakkie. I don't know what equipment I'll hit on the way. Hopefully I'll hit the play button. nee man.
0: I mean,
1: ek het die stem in my kop.
0: Do you know, it's incredible that we're busy with a quiz, but I've given you the answer from the word go.
1: Yeah, no. Iman, letterlik stuur net 'n rhymes with. Sounds like.
0: Okay. Rhymes with.
1: Agret. As jy gaan sê agret.
0: Rhymes with.
1: Nee, wag, is it rhymes? Nee, no, naam nie. Hoekom was nee.
0: You need to get the answer. Raisha's not happy.
1: Oh no, ek's jammer, Raisha.
0: Oh, she's not happy.
1: Oh no.
0: Forgiveness.
1: Ek's jammer.
0: To give up. It rhymes with. Leanne rhymes.
1: Ah!

0: Brilliant. Yeah, yeah. 928K from 94.5. Weekend Breakfast, Saturday edition. Thank you very much for all your love on our social media platforms. We'll do it again. Don't forget, Max Moore on the way. Carl Wasted live on the other side of 10.
1: Punter's Challenge is South Africa's premium horse racing prediction game. And now, it's even more exciting with two new thrilling ways to win. Claim the most winners to become King of the Week or dominate the leaderboard with the highest points and take the crown. 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

0: Good morning, I'm Anthony Tejeda. We're half an hour out from qualifying for the Bahrain Grand Prix in Malaysia. This is one of the rearranged races due to the ongoing conflict in the Middle East. It sees F1 to return to Sepang for the first time in 9 years. Lewis Hamilton hoping for an improvement in performance. FP3 won't make him feel any better with his Ferrari teammates, both Red Bulls and both of the Mercedes all ahead of him. 10 a.m. is when it all gets started. Meanwhile, we've already seen the Japanese MotoGP sprint, where we did see Marc Marquez strike back. Despite not starting from pole position, he managed to take the checkered flag and the race victory. In rugby, the United Rugby Championship weekend kicked off Friday with the Stormers' 17-13 loss in Edinburgh. Lunchtime, the Lions faced Ospreys. Sharks set to tackle defending champs Leinster. And the late encounter sees the Bulls continue their European adventure as they head to Ireland to play Munster. Johan Ackerman under no illusion of the battle which awaits them, even if they won the quarterfinal against the same opponent last season.
1: This game of us is a game that you have to reset every week, and just get started all over again. Because Munster, if you analyse them, you know, they quality pack and they locks bring you other challenges. Specifically from the lineup, they a well contesting team and they put you under a lot of pressure.
0: In football, the international break continues. Selected UEFA Nations League encounters sees Croatia meeting England at 6 p.m. The pair met a few months ago at the FIFA World Cup in North America as England came out 4-2 winners in the opening match of their tournaments. Later in the evening, we have the world champs Spain playing Czechia. Switzerland meets Slovenia as well. In cricket, the West Indies and India will meet in the third and final ODI in an hour, while the West Indies woman and Zimbabwean woman will meet in the first T20 of their series. Anthony Tejeda, Eyewitness News Sport.

0: from 94.5. Too Sweet from Hozier. 10 away from 10, time for me to say goodbye. Carl on the way on the other side of 10 o'clock until 2. You have a good Saturday afternoon. Into the Sunday. We'll see you tomorrow morning, 7 to 10, for another edition of KFM 94.5 Weekend Breakfast. Dan Mons saying ciao.
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1: That's what it is. Welcome, welcome. It is the KFM Top 40 powered by Checkers. Your Saturday just got better and better. My name is Carl. Can you join me for a journey into all of the best tracks of the week? I'm talking about the songs that you love the most, the tracks that did great globally as well as in certain streaming platforms. That's all part of the cauldron of what makes the KFM Top 40. I'm glad to have you here. Coming up, we chat to Nico and Vince. Am I Wrong was a banger. There's a new one called Let's Rewind that is already on the chart, but it'd be so cool for you to just have a lovely window into Nico and Vince as two individuals. They are absolutely incredible, and I cannot wait to share that with you. That'll be just after 11 o'clock. In fact, around 11:30 or so. But we'll see how it goes, because I'm looking forward to a chart that is going to give you so many brand new tracks as well that were just dropped. But before we move forward, can we go back for a second and let you know exactly what happened last week?
0: Last week, in case you missed it, on the KFM Top 40.
1: Last week in your KFM Top 40 with me, Carl Wasty. Ready? You had no brand new entries, but you did have a fat chat with our friend Lee Cole, who came into studio to chat about his brand new EP, Letters to Myself. October. Letters to Myself Part 1 drops, which tells me, like the Marvel Cinematic Universe, that there's going to be some others coming.
2: I'm learning from the best. So Marvel's kind of paved the way there, so Part 2 is coming.
1: We heard Fool. You had a conversation with me about that, and I love the fact that that is one of the letters. He also dropped his new song called Risk.

0: What is the risk letter about that you dropped yesterday?
1: It is about asking someone to take a risk with you into engaging into a relationship or a friendship or whatever, you know. It's about why must I take the risk and be vulnerable if you're not going to take the risk with me?
0: That's
1: basically the premise, you know.
0: That makes sense. You can't just ask for one-sided thing. No, I get you.
1: It's got to be a tango.
0: Blindsided me with a fresh song called Honest.

0: And I had a challenge. I believe Lee Cole can turn any track into something soulful. Something, yeah, even sexy. So I put that to the test. Gotcha. I'm just going to play some music in the background.
1: Okay.
0: And I want to see if you can actually turn this song into something that people need for, let's just say, a wedding, or if they're feeling some kind of way alone. Mm-hmm. Is that fine?
1: That's perfect. Okay. Just give it a gash.
0: So just listen. Because this is the rain I was talking about with your shirt open, the R&B vibe, right? So listen, just gotta picture that.
1: All right.
0: Just feel it. Feel the music first. You can jump in at any time.
1: Oh, wow. All right. Let's give this a go.

the world. Life in plastic is fantastic. 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

0: tight.
1: That's Nicole, and he's so lekker. Your top five sounded like this. In at five, Hugel, Ultra Nate, Move Into the Sun, two places up. One up to four for Will Linney, I Loved, I Lost.

0: And there we go. What a fun show it was last week, but let's make it equally as fun today with drops from some of your favorites. Noah Kahan dropped a brand new song today. It's from the new Hunger Games movie, so that's why I want to spin it for you. And then there was also Maddie Mole. Olivia Dean re-released this. And when last have you heard from Sophie Tucker? Plus, Checkers vouchers stacked in your show. And a reminder, Nico and Vince chats to you too just after 11 o'clock. Welcome to your chart show. And what do you say we get this party charted?
1: Number 40.

Getting the party charted this week, Olivia Rodrigo drops in. 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

0: What a performance. In 2017, an unknown walks into a Voice UK staged and pulls off an incredible addition with this track. He's Welsh, lives in LA now, and dropped a song that has now got itself 20 million plus streams and a spot on your chart show, Jamie Miller. This is Baby Doll.
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0: The World Cup anthem. Die, die. Die, die, lika is lekker. That's what it is. Welcome to your chart show, the KFM Top 40, powered by Checkers. Still ahead. I promised a bunch of new songs and two brand new entries still ahead inside this hour on KFM 94.5. A reminder to you, take us anywhere, please. 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
2: That's what it is. And I promise you some brand new entries. And I already gave you one of them, which was Jamie Miller's Baby Doll. You need another one. I get you. And not too long ago, Will Lindley chatted to me and he said, dude, I got so much music coming up. And finally, there is a track you released. Number one of four songs by Will Lindley on this chart show. So he's got four tracks now because there's a brand new entry. It's called Think Twice. Dropped this last week, Friday. It's from an EP coming up called Could This Be Forever, which lands on the 30th of October, according to his socials. Exciting stuff. Well done, Will. Four songs on the KFM Top 40. Take a bow, my brother.
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0: We didn't. 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I'm Carl Wasty. Welcome to KFM 94.5. And in case you're wondering what I was talking about when Will Lindley came through about, what, a month and a half ago, to chat about some new music, this is the tease that he dropped ahead of Think Twice dropping. So are you sitting on any songs that you want to give me, like as an exclusive? I mean, who knows? I mean, I could work it in.
1: Oh, dude, we got another one. But I can't, it's not done yet, so I actually can't send it. But I was doing vocals on it just earlier this week.
0: What? Okay, well, you want to tell me, give me a little gist of what that song's about. Don't tell me the song title, anything. Don't get into trouble, but what's this next song about?
1: Carl, I'll get into trouble for you. Are you joking?
0: Good, thank you.
1: No, the next one is like quite a fun one. You know, like when people second guess themselves, and it's like, if you're going to make a decision and you're going to like go and do something, like don't think twice about it. Like don't come back when you've made your decision. It's kind of like that type of vibe. It's called Think Twice.
0: There it is. A new EP out 30 October. It's called Could This Be Forever? Will Lindley. Support vocals from the locals. Don't stop
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0: It's Luiso, Lost and Found on the KFM Top 40. My name is Carl Wasty. Still ahead, I've got another brand new entry for you, and I can give you a spoiler. It's from a local who you love.
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1: It is indeed, and just last week, we welcomed one of your favorites into studio, and he dropped a song. In fact, he dropped two songs. One of them was a bonus beat that he just blindsided me with. But Lee Cole, he's out there, and he's ready. He's got a brand new EP coming out on the 9th of October called Letters to Myself. And this song, Risk, was one of the letters. It also happens to be a brand new entry on your chart. Number.

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Now, Lee, last week I made him do a couple of things, including give a good spin, a soulful spin to some songs that I think maybe people would feel are a bit cheesy. And he did that perfectly. But the great thing about the chat is that he blindsided me proper and had a song waiting for me, chatted to my producers behind my back, and decided to say, hey, you can play this one as an exclusive to you, Cole. Now, the thing is, Lee doesn't know that when you give me stuff to play with, I'm going to play it again, and I'm going to do that for you. He says he wants to try a little bit of R&B, and I told him, like, Lee, that's your pocket. If you listen to his voice, it's so soulful, it's beautiful. Why not lean into something and enjoy it and feel comfortable in it? And he created this song called Honest, which is actually going to be on his EP called Letters to Myself, dropping on the 9th of October. We are very excited. And I thought I'd play this again because he did drop it last week. So you've given me license to play it again, Lee. I'm sorry. This is Honest. And a little background on the song. Lee says this track is about being really into somebody, like really falling for them hard and kind of knowing that they have options and being okay with telling them, you can just be honest with me if there's somebody else you have your eye on, because I'm here loving you and I almost don't care about that because I'm just so besotted. I'm connected. I'm infatuated. But just be honest with me if there's somebody else on the side. How sad, but at the same time, beautiful, is this track. It's Lee Cole. It's Honest.

This guy could sing the words in the back of the shampoo, honestly, and it'll sound like a hit song. Slee Cole, that one's called Honest. It's on his EP coming out in 9 October called Letters to Myself. When it does drop, you'll hear it here and then add it to your playlist as well. Trust me, those streams and those pre-saves, they do wonders for our local musicians. So let's get out and support them.

0: Shekinah, the birthday girl from yesterday, and Jazz Will, this is Thinking About You. I always thinking about you. Also thinking about that Jesse Clegg project called Scatterlings. And I do want to give you another play of the Zakes Bantwini take on Osieza in the next few. It's so good. Stick around. I want you to hear it with me.
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0: This one's from Rolene's album with Jesse Clegg. This one's called More Room. About being okay with letting go, because that opens things up for more positivity. So Rolene's project is out and she wants to do a tour as well. So if you do see her posts on socials, please give it some love and then support it when it comes to your area. But then Jesse Clegg also had a project, it's called The Scatlings Project, and I think it's such a beautiful one where it's a lot of his father's work and Joluka's work just coming together. And he just told us a little bit more about the project, and I needed to play you this song from Ziggs Bantwini, as well as Msaki is on the track, and Skywanda and Jesse himself, The Crossing, but taken to a completely different level and ready for an age of 2026 in South Africa. It is so good. But here's more on the project.
1: After my father passed, it was something about when you lose someone, you have this instinct that you want to celebrate them and you want to resurrect something of their memory and their essence. And so the feeling has been with me for a long time. And me and Msaki have been working together for several years now, and she's like family to me. And we were literally having coffee one day and we thought, how can we bring this music back? And the idea was, let's go and talk to all our friends, the people that we respect in the industry, yeah, all top-level artists in different genres, and let's give them the opportunity to choose a song of my father's from his catalog, any song that they want. And the only criteria is that it has to be a song that they truly love and that has influenced their art and their truth.

0: from the Scatlings Project, Zegs Bantwini. I'm Saki, Jesse Clegg, Sky Wonder. It's The Crossing 2026. So good. 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
1: 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That helps when the jumbo scooter mom bought her son has a wondering, oof, what have I... 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Far from... But with her new headphones on, mom hears none of it. Cancelling out one noisy decision with a sound one. Done. Mr. D. D is for...
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0: Let's get you up to speed. Getting the party charted this week at 40, Olivia Rodrigo, Drop Dead.
1: 39.
0: At 39, a brand new entry, Jamie Miller, Baby Doll. Eleven places down to 38, the World Cup song, Shakira, Burna Boy, Die Die.
1: 37.
0: At 37, another new entry. And it's another Will Lindley track on this chart, Think Twice.
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0: It does indeed. And I'm so happy to have you here till 2 o'clock as we count down the biggest tracks of your week on KFM 94.5. My name is Carl Wastey. Welcome, Nico and Vince, later. And then a bunch of songs that I want to drop for you. I mean, when last have you heard from Sophie Tucker? They got a brand new song out with One Republic. Maddie Mole dropped as well. I got a bunch of these for you. And even a fresh Olivia Dean redrop that she decided to resend to me. A couple of minutes of that, and trust me, you'll fall in love all over again. And will she come to Cape Town? Is she coming to Cape Town? It's the big question mark for everybody. But let's get down to this number.
1: Number 30.
0: With this guy who told you all about a song that is a miracle.
2: Miracle is my new single, and it's a song about love. It's a song about leaving fear behind and knowing that there's something much greater on the other side of fear. Mm. And we can be excited about life. We can be excited about things that scare us, and we should never be afraid to, life is a miracle. We are all walking miracles, and we can find love in each person that we meet. And,
0: yes.
2: Yeah. So for me, it's a very special song. Very, very special.

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0: BB and David Guetta. It's called Sad Girls. Coming up, Nico and Vince. Do you know BB and Nico and Vince have been on the same track together in the past? Just thought I'd let you know. Remember this track?
1: That's how you know you messed up.
0: BB was in this one with Nico and Vince. That's

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It's Goldfish and Zolani Mahola. This one's called Little Wonder. You know what? Zolani is a little wonder on in her own right, because with this new project, Zolani is, she's sticking to this incredible culture and the roots that she has. She's never shied away from them, not in the least, but I think this is a true celebration of her cultural identity and her artistic identity. When it comes to songs she's done, like the one I played you called Where You Are last week, with Zex Bantwini, as well as this track called Amaxhosa. It's a bold celebration of Xhosa identity, cultural pride, personal power. Heritage is your superpower. Sticking to your roots is where you recharge your battery. And what you get out of that is something very, very special. An evolution from her freshly ground roots into something that is even so much more beautiful. Rooted in Africa, in Xhosa. This is Amaxhosa, Zolani Mahola. And I can only have mad respect for this talent, this artist. She is so, so cool. Anyway, Zolani Diagotandis is what...

So Lani Mahola, I'm a Khosa. Khosa, I'm Tanja. Coming up with Carl Wasey. This is KF 94.5. And Zolani has an appointment on the flash drive very, very soon. So make sure you stay close to the show. Plus, added to this project, you know, I'm a Khosa also has a song that I think is quite a remix of it called Khosa Nostra.

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0: JC Clegg, Johnny Clegg. The legendary song Great Hearts reimagined for the Scatterlings Project. Please go check it out and support vocals from the locals. I was so privileged to get an interview with Norwegian duo Nico and Vince. They brought you a song called Am I Wrong in the Past that really got them out there. But there was so much to know about them because that song Let's Rewind is on the KFM Top 40. And they have just been really cool, humble, consistent in, you know, sort of the 10 years that they've been around, 10 years plus. So I had to sit them down and chat and actually get to know about these two incredible artists, Nico and Vince, about their origins, their roots. And here are some of my favorite parts of that chat with this Norwegian super duo.
1: 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We are Nico and Vince.
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0: Yes!
1: Yeah! We got it. Nailed.
0: Nico and Vince, welcome to Cape Town, South Africa. Welcome to the studio at KFM 94.5. I do feel like you're here. I do.
2: Both of
0: you.
2: Yes.
1: It's the after COVID thing. You know, we've gotten used to working this way, Zoom and everything.
2: We're here, but not here. Yeah. You know what I mean? Like, that's the kind of thing.
0: You know what that trigger line is, hey? You're on mute.
2: Yeah, exactly.
0: Trigger line.
2: Can't hear you.
0: You know that you two have fallen into something that is so special, which I believe is like the evergreen song creators. And not many people get to that level. You know, you do get these creators. Like, I mean, Mariah Carey around Christmas, that's going to be forevermore.
1: Yeah.
0: But at KFM 94.5, I'm not sure if you've been told, but, you know, Am I Wrong is still almost a daily play.
1: Wow. Mm-hmm. That's amazing. That word you used to, evergreen, it's so, I'm taking that. I'm going to use that.
2: Yeah, I love
1: you know,
2: that.
1: And I think that matches the values. When we write, we think a lot about timelessness, mm-hmm. about melodies, top lines, topics that can live forever. It's actually really important to us. So when you say something like evergreen, it hits.
2: It actually hits.
1: Yeah.
0: I think it's because even the song structure itself, I mean, when it starts off and you hear that first, ooh, then it's like, and you're there. You know, you're with it as well. Let me take your new song as a great pivot into what I want to do with you two today, because it's Let's Rewind. And I think for a song like Am I Wrong, over a decade old, if you could rewind back to that studio time that you recorded that song, I do want to throw back with Nico and Vince. That's what I want to do today. Okay, sure. So let's throw back. You're in the studio. You're doing the song called Am I Wrong. I want to know a little bit about the construction of the song, like whether or not there was like maybe a dispute with one of the verses, one of the lines. Mm-hmm. Like, I take me back there into your space, because I think it'll enrich the song so much.
2: Yeah, you know, it's so funny. I was thinking about just, I think yesterday. Mm.
0: Yeah.
2: Because it just came to me that we were making the song and it was coming along, and we had just gotten the chorus melody of it. We had like a simple beat. Now, no guitars yet, but like the main like drum loop was in there, and there was some simple pianos.
1: Pianos.
2: And we were in there with the producer, Will Idep, and he was like, so guys, we need to write those verses.
1: Yes.
2: So I went into the other room while Nico and the producer stayed in the room he originally wasn't. So I went into the other room and I started the verse. I think I did first couple lines, and then I kind of got stuck. And I started thinking, you know what? This song is whack, man. Like, I don't want to even do this anymore. Because I was feeling frustrated, you know? I got stuck. Yeah. I walked out of the room, and I was going to walk into the other room and be like, guys, I don't think we should do this song anymore. I think we should do another song.
1: Yeah.
2: So as I walk into the room, Nico and Will had already kind of finished that verse, the second verse. Where am I tripping for having? So I listened back to it. I'm like, oh shit, this is really good. I think we got to finish the song now. And luckily they helped me out with the first verse and kind of finished the first verse.
1: Yeah.
2: And then we kind of like, so at some point I was like, I don't even know if I like this song. Yeah. I don't want to do this song anymore. You
1: yeah,
2: know?
1: And even after we finished the verses and had the whole structure, we still didn't love it.
2: No, we didn't love it. We didn't get it.
1: We didn't get it.
2: Yeah.
1: And like you said, you didn't have the iconic guitar on there. It was some cheesy piano.
2: Bare bones.
1: He put the guitars on later.
2: Yeah.
1: But the producer, he was really the driving force to say, no, we have to finish this song.
2: He heard the song.
1: Yeah.
2: Yeah.
1: It would have been so much fun to go back in time.
2: I know. Sit there and watch us, eh?
1: Be a fly on the wall and just sit, watch the whole session again.
0: Let's go all the way back, because I know you two, you met in high school, right? Connected, did your thing. It's true that you were first called Envy. Is that correct?
1: That's right.
2: Yes.
0: Tell me idea was, who looked at it? Like, I want to know which one of you guys said, Envy sounds, I don't know if it's going
1: to
0: work.
1: Who's claiming it? Nobody wants to claim it. So, okay. Bear with me. So, Nico, okay. N, Vince,
0: yes.
1: V, Envy, yes. Right? For some reason, we thought it was super cool to be named Envy and clever.
2: Yeah, yeah.
1: But we later realized...
2: It wasn't really it.
1: What actually happened, the reason why we changed it is because we started having international success, whether am I wrong. Uh-huh. And the label that signed us in America felt like we have to change your names to something more unique, because there was like a Japanese big rock band called Envy. There were some printers and some headphones called Envy. So they wanted us to have something that stood out a little more.
0: Yeah.
1: And we were actually really happy because Envy's... It's not really a positive thing. It's like, it's a bad thing. Like, why would you name yourself Envy? But then we went for Nico and Vince.
0: I believe that there was a recording that you may have done in a certain African country. And is it true that a hippopotamus once disturbed a recording?
2: Ooh. Like, I'm going back now. Yeah. It's all coming back to me.
1: You're reliving it.
0: Let's rewind.
2: Yeah. Rewinding it now.
1: Huh? I mean, you got nostalgic.
2: Yeah.
1: It's during the video shoot of Am I Wrong in Botswana.
2: Yeah. Maun.
1: It's like a smaller city, maybe even village. Mm. And we'd set up a studio. It wasn't a studio. It was just a house that we'd rented or loaned.
2: Yeah.
1: Where we set up a studio with like mattresses to, isolate the sound. It was super like makeshift.
2: Yeah.
1: Bunch of spiders in the house. And like you say, hippopotamus outside and in the water.
2: Yeah.
1: And it did. Yeah. We were in the middle of recording when we hear...
2: Like, yo.
1: And we're two guys from Oslo, Norway. So we're like, that was not a car.
2: No.
1: Let's go outside and we see this massive beast, like, I don't know,
2: and then
1: 20 meters away from us.
2: At first, it was cool.
0: Yeah.
2: And then we was like, yo, wait a minute, it's in the water now. Where's it going? And then we started backing off and getting out.
1: A little more dangerous.
2: I'm not playing with this.
0: I'm grateful for you two because... your art has taken you in so many different places. I am also aware that you've collaborated with Ladysmith, Black Mambazo, with the David Guetta track in a past. So you've got a connection to us in a lot of ways. And also your roots in Cote d'Ivoire and Ghana, which is also just beautiful. So there's such a great African connection that you have here. Maybe that's where the true evergreen comes from. It's not even how good you are. It's about the roots and that you stuck to it and you've been honoring it. And even though, Oslo, Norway.
1: Guys, you're giving me goosebumps, bro.
0: That's
2: elite,
0: true.
2: Elite the heck? Elite level.
1: Elite. Elite.
2: Let's go, pal.
1: Talk some more.
0: I might be even pushing the question about coming to visit South Africa.
1: That is definitely happening. The reason why we don't have a date for it, but we know we're going to be back. We fell in love with South Africa when we were there 2 years ago, to the point where we started looking at houses and told the wives when we got back, we got to move to SA. You know, it's beautiful over there. Truly. Yeah. I really mean that. So we're definitely coming back. We can make sure you're the first to know when we do. And hopefully you can spread it with your listeners.
2: Yes.
0: Of course I will.
1: We're definitely coming.
2: Yeah.
1: We're definitely coming. But then other than that, next steps is a new single in a few weeks, actually. Not in too long.
2: Yes.
0: Scoops. Let's go.
1: Yes.
2: Yeah.
1: It's coming soon.
2: Smoke and Drink is out. It's on the way. That's the next song. And then we got an album on the way. It's done. We're just rolling it out at the moment. So we got a lot of music.
0: I could chat to you for hours, but I know you've got a very busy schedule. Thank you so much for doing this. I really appreciate it. It's going to be great. And seriously, please reach out when you do come around to Cape Town again. And let's connect. Let's be in person. Studio and go through. Thank you, man.
2: Absolutely.
0: I really appreciate it.

0: Thanks to Nico and Vince for spending some time with us, chatting about their new single, their new direction, and a bit about their past, which is so good to hear. That Norwegian duo, Am I Wrong? This banger came from them.
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0: It's Matt Josie. This month's called Hold Tight. Vocals from the locals. 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
0: Starting the top 30 this week, Vuhleki, Miracle up 4. Sketchy Bongo, Destiny Woods and Lockable by my side at 29.
1: 28.
0: This is Bebe Rexha and David Guetta's Sad Girls at 28.
1: 27.
0: Tame Impala jumps 1 with Loser.
1: 26.
0: Sunshine, Goldfish, Solani Mahola, Little Wonder, 26.
1: You're a fire. 25.
0: Five places up to 25. Alex Warren, Emerald Eyes.
1: 24. Now I'm searching for the
0: spirit of the great heart. Two up, Jesse Clegg, Johnny Clegg, Great Heart.
1: 23.
0: Madonna and Kylie Minogue's Love Sensation makes it to 23.
1: 22.
0: 2 up to 22. It's Will Lindley, Head First.
1: 21.
0: And the 21, Matt Josie, Hold Tight.

0: Let's go. Time flies when you're having fun. We are halfway there. The KFM Top 40 powered by Checkers. Coming your way shortly, I think I want to drop in a little bit of Sophie. And maybe I'll throw in a touch of Olivia. I wanted a bit of Matthew Mole. And the battle for that number one spot also coming your way inside the next 2 hours on your show, the KFM Top 40, powered by Checkers. Let's go into your top 20 songs. Here's Bushley.
1: Number 20. I've always known since 17.

0: It's Garrix and you too. 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
3: 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Okay.

Bass Persuades. It's Miley. And she's got another track out that's a bit more direct. It's just called Let's Get Married. Designed to tell you just that. That she'd like to spend the rest of her life with you. Well, her person. It's a future charter.

0: Smiley. Sweet as well. Let's get married. Maybe you want to get on the charts. Just tell me and I'll say I do.
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0: Hate That I Made You Love Me. 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So, if you think you're funny, good. 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

0: This guy, three songs on the KFM Top 40. Will Lindley is holding the line, and still another one to come inside the top 10, no doubt. This is your show, so if there's any song that you're vibing to, please let me know about it. I want to spin it for you because I care. I did promise you a couple of songs that I think should be on the chart in the future, and I want to play one of those tracks now because even producer Pietrus on the flash drive picked this one for his song for The Call. It's a game we do where we all pick songs on the flash drive and only one person that we call has to pick the best one. And this one actually won on one of the occasions. Glockenbach and Callum Scott's Collide. Should this one be on your chart?
1: When I look up at the sky, I think I'm frozen like a planet. We move, we change, we get lost for a while.

0: Such a goodie. Glockenbach and Callum Scott. This one's called Collide. Should it collide with the KFM Top 40? Let me know.
1: 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The number one breakfast show on the number one station. 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
1: Live on

The very talented group. Good luck. Last deep breath and get lucky. Summer is back again. Make sure you go check their socials if you want to be a part of that. I'd love to speak a little bit more about that, but you're the scandal I have for you today. Lean forward for some tea, because this is what's happening in the music industry right now. And to someone who has been speculated to come to Cape Town on the 29th of January 2027 with Malk and Cookies, Olivia Dean. So we're all excited to be seeing the same color of a profile, the same color as the Malk and Cookies flyer. That's all good and well. But then on the side is a song called I've Seen It. And it is a song that people have questioned because there is another track from 1981 that seems to have been the original and there was no acknowledgement on that. Now, let me explain. Olivia Dean, I've Seen It. Here's this track. Take a listen. Okay, give you a little bit.

0: in every song. Now we heard that, right? We locked that in. I just want to make sure you locked it in. I've heard it laced in every song. I've heard it laced in every song from Libby Dean. Is that in your head? Okay, now.
1: I see the crystal raindrops fall, and the beauty of it all is when the sun comes shining through.
0: Thus the scandal.

So the just the two of us won't work with music. You know, it can't be just the two of them. It's only one Bill Withers and then there's Olivia Dean. So they're trying to get this thing sorted out because clearly in that one note that I played with you in the beginning of this song, there are too many connections. We look for love, no time for tears. And it's Bill Withers. I mean, this is legendary status here. And I mean, I know you love Olivia Dean. I love her too. But sometimes when it comes to music, inspiration is great. Being inspired, even that Let's Rewind, you know, the UB40 connection with that song with Nico and Vince, but there was still so much homage. And when there's the absence of homage, the absence of acknowledgement, that's where these lawsuits come about. So we'll see how that one tracks ahead. But yeah, you know, in case you missed that little melody from that track. Seen it miss a stop or two. Seen it trying not to fall apart. So this next bit here, this. I've heard it laced in every song. Still the words all come out wrong. Now you heard that that's the thing that's in question, because I just think there's just too much connection to that part. That's the thing about melody and the syllabic connection to certain words in certain songs. So we'll see. It might happen. It's going to take a while to see where that goes, like certain other cases with other artists. But I thought I'd bring that to your attention. Now that we're here, Olivia Dean did drop another track. She re-released a song called A Couple of Minutes. It's a slightly awkward emotional moment when you unexpectedly reconnect with someone you used to love. Olivia says the song imagines a brief encounter with an ex where there's still care and affection, but also the realization that you must let each other go and get back to your separate lives. It's got a couple of minutes.

0: Olivia Dean, we don't mind the Bill Withers thing. We actually don't care about it. Come to Milk and Cookies, man. Come and say hello to us. 29 Jan 2027, we'll wait for you. We'll keep you a lick of buttercart here, man. You know, we'll have it on the side and you can go in with an ice cream bucky, because I just feel like Olivia Dean, she's so connected, man. There's something about her. I feel like maybe she has Cape Town origins. But yes, come visit us. Thank you, Olivia. And thanks for listening to the KFM Top 40 powered by Checkers. I appreciate you. Still ahead, the battle for that number one spot. Will it be a cat's eye day, or will one of the other bangers take over? Find out soon.
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0: At the halfway point, and this man starting another hour of your show, Bushle G, Jake Isaac, I Would Lose It All.
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0: Tyler and Zara Larson, She Did It Again, is in at 19.
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0: At 18, Martin Garrix, U2, Fireflies.
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0: 4 up for Miley's new track, Bass Persuades.
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0: Ariana Grande slips 5 with Hate That I Made You Love Me.
2: 15.
0: 2 up for Craig, Joyride. Fourteenth spot, Will Linney, Holding the Line. His third track in your chart.
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0: Before we get in, there are a couple of songs that I know would love that number one spot.
1: The number one
2: contenders this week.
0: Like Will Lindley's I Loved, I Lost. Could this take Cat's Eye off the top? Or will it be Hugel and Alternate is Moving to the Sun? Let's find out.
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0: If you missed Sophie Tucker, I got you covered inside this hour, plus some fresh Lady Zamar and a chance to win some Checkers vouchers. I know you've been waiting for those. 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

0: It's Fairy Tale, the APOP tour is coming to you, Greenpoint Track 4 Jan. 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So, I know you've been waiting. You've been waiting patiently. And it is your time to shine. We are ready.
1: This speech is my recital.
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1: 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To rock
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1: That's right.
2: On top.
1: It's tricky. It's tight. Here we go.
0: 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I'll wait. 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

It's Lady Zimar, First Class. Just like all of her music. What I mean by that is that Lady Zimar has a brand new banger out called Spells. It's a future charter. What do you think of this?

0: Lady Samar's spells. How good is this one? Yo, vocals from the locals. We just have talent, eh? Overfloweth with talent here in this beautiful country. If you want that on the chart show, please let me know about it. It's the KFM Top 40. 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
0: Unhinged strategies to get your stickables. I want to know what that is. Could be something unique, something that is strategy that perhaps no one has heard of. I just want to hear, is this Siobhan Scott?
2: It is.
0: Hello, Siobhan Scott. Now, I want to know, what have you done to make sure you get all of your stickables or any of the other Checkers collectibles of the past? What did you do?
2: Well, I added myself on a few WhatsApp groups, like, for example, the school creche work groups. Add there and I'll off in the group for any stickers. So yeah, I actually managed to fill up 3 books for my kids.
0: Do you think that doing that, you are the equivalent of someone begging outside a shop, but on WhatsApp?
2: Yeah, sort of.
0: You know what?
2: It's fine.
0: That's you, eh? I'm just letting you know. Give a sticker. Just need two stickers,
2: yeah, it's fine. It gives my kids the, it makes them excited, so it's fine.
0: You have just become you're a WhatsApp bigger. I know. It's fine. It's okay. Yeah. But we do what we need to do for our kids. When they're in a certain age, exactly. You just want to make sure. And I can only imagine, but tell me, didn't you have competition from other people in those groups as well? Because if you're part of a creche group, I know those other parents are also looking for stickables.
2: Yeah, probably one or two, and then we'll swap out all their art. What do I have to offer? What am I looking for? Things like that.
0: So what do you have to offer? What is going on in your groups? What do you mean?
2: What do you want to swap out?
0: Oh, phew. My goodness, you gave me a heart attack. What are you talking about, dear girl? Shoo. What do you have to offer? Things were about to get real there. Okay, great. Thank you. Siobhan, I know the groups are not going to like hearing this, but I mean, just for your efforts, they need to be rewarded. You've won a 5,000 Rand Checkers voucher. Congratulations,
2: amazing.
0: Siobhan. Yes.
2: Thank you. I can fill another book.
0: Yeah. You're obsessed. I love it. Stay obsessed, Siobhan. It's great. Have a wonderful Saturday. And thanks a lot for calling in. Checkers stickables are here. 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
7: We were just 18. Didn't know much, but we got lost living in daydreams.

It's One Republic and Alesso, a track that was dropped around the World Cup because they kind of wanted this to be one of the stadium anthems. And a collab I never saw coming. I never thought that Sophie Tucker and One Republic would ever collab. I mean, they cooked with J Balvin. Let go. They gave us that track after COVID. And even the iconic track that's still requested for Dance Duck to this day. And now they've got something new just for you. This is Sophie Tucker, One Republic, Tsunami.

Very disco era, very funky. One Republic, Sophie Tucker, Tsunami. It's brand new, a future charter. Do you want in the KFM Top 40? Let me know about it. Request for Dance Dag next week. Why not? On the flash drive, you can do that. It's the KFM Top 40 powered by Checkers. Only two tracks to go, and this one sits at number two. It's Ariana Grande, Petal.

It's Ariana Grande. This one's called Petal. And before we hit that number one spot and your recap, I wanted to play that Matthew Moll song I promised you. Matthew Moll's going to be on tour in Europe and the UK. So he'll be in London on the 29th of October, going to Manchester on the 30th. If you've got anybody that who lives up in Dublin, Brussels, Utrecht, Cologne, Hamburg, Copenhagen, Berlin, Leipzig, Vienna, Munich, Zurich, Heidelberg, Barcelona, or Madrid, tell them to go check out your boy.

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4: 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Nah, this guy won.
3: Three.
4: At three, One Republic, Alesso, In Your Eyes. And at two, Ariana Grande, Petal. Thank you so much for joining me on the KFM Top 40 powered by Checkers today. I leave you with your number one track, which happens to be Cat's Eye Animal again. Mitch Martana is up next. I'll catch you on Monday on the Flash Drive. Here it is, your number one. Cheers.

It's the incredibly talented Amy Jones. I love this one. It's called Nobody. 20 minutes past two. Welcome to it. Ooh, it's a bit windy outside, but listen, it's a weekend, so we'll take that W. My name is Mitch Makyana, and as you know, this is weekend afternoons. Listen, we're about to turn up.

0: So we're officially in October, heading towards the end of the year. Hope you had a good week. New month means new possibilities and opportunities. So I hope those doors that you've been praying and manifesting open for you and that you achieve everything that you set out. Listen, lots happening on the show as always. We've got the turn up game coming your way a little bit later on. We've also got this week on the internet and of course the sports wrap. Take a look at what's happening in the world of sports around the world. Plus, I want to do something new today. I want to label it, you know, life hacks. All right. So if you have any hacks that maybe has changed your life, something that you purchased, something that you've tried, please let me know so we can start sharing this every single weekend. 082-945-0940. Make sure you send that through.
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1: 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This is Weekend Afternoons.

0: It's your lunch buddy. It's EB English. I love this one. It's called Favorite Distraction. 20 to 3 is the time. Welcome to it. It's weekend afternoons. Mitch Matyana, hang out with you until 6 p.m. So we're doing something different today. I want to get your life hacks. I'm going to do it every single weekend because it's really cool. I'll pose the same question on my social media. You can go see some of the suggestions there. But I want to hear from you. 082-945-0947. Something that changed your life. And now you stick by it, you swear by it. It could be something you purchased or perhaps just switching up a new method. Please let me know on WhatsApp.
1: Hi there, Mitch. Okay, so one of my life hacks, I'm a big briar for women. It's actually quite funny. I've got a page called Women Fire Food.
0: That's
1: so
0: cool.
1: We as women actually briar, and I do smoking courses and. But the hack that I have is that little Timo fan that you get, almost like a hairdryer look-alike. That I use lately, because unfortunately, you know, the Western Cape sometimes has, you know, wet wood, and we struggle with that, and you know how people feel about charcoal and stuff. So, yeah, my little fan works, and it makes me look good.
0: Oh, that's close, because I'm there on the side of the bride, just blowing. It's like that the whole time. So, I'm going to write that down. Thank you very much for that. What is yours? 082-945-0940. The life hack that changed your life that you swear by. Send it through.

0: Oh, this is so good. It's Rachel Chinareri, one song away from crying. Come on now. Welcome to it. It's KFM 94.5. My name is Mitch Magyana. Happy Saturday. What is your life hack? We got a few coming through on WhatsApp on 082-945-0940. One of them being smart lights. Getting that into your home is a game changer. I have smart lights. And my biggest fear about it, because I've seen stories about this, where some people get locked out of their app or something happens to their app and then they can't turn their lights off. That is so crazy. But mine also has a failsafe, so it's cool. I definitely agree about that. And if you're considering getting an air fryer, absolutely get it. That is the biggest hack. That's the start of my cooking journey. And now it's developed into something even better. So get your life hacks in, something that you purchased or something that you're doing that has changed your life forever. 082-945-0940. That's my number.
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It's Jared Rickards. Take Me to Your Heart. I love this one, man. Right here on KFM 94.5. Listen, I took a quick peek at what's happening on your roads. Everything does seem free-flowing. But of course, if I've missed something, you are my eyes and ears out there. So let me know. 082-945-0940. Coming your way between now and 3:30, I've got Sam Smith, Kim Petras with Unholy, Lady Gaga, Paparazzi, and of course, our guy, Matthew Mole, will see me again.

0: It is Matthew Mole, See Me Again, 25 minutes past 3 is the time. Rachel on KFM 94.5. My name is Mitch McKenna. And listen, coming up in 10 minutes, we're going to be jumping into the turn-up game. How it works is I give you a few clues. You take to WhatsApp and let me know who the featured artist is. 082-945-0940.
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7: 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And go! 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

It's, of course, Faker Street teaming up with Anika Kiana. It's called Start Over right here on KFM 94.5. Mitch McKenna here. If you just joined us, you're in luck because we're about to kick off the turn-up game. How it works again is I give you a few clues. You take to WhatsApp and let me know who the featured artist is. So save my number. It's 082-945-0940. First clue goes as follows. This individual is a French DJ and producer. He started his career back in the 80s, actually, which is so crazy. But he only started really releasing his own music back in 2001 with a album called Just a Little More Love. Who am I talking about? If you know the featured artist, let me know on WhatsApp, 082-945-0940.

It's Charlie Puth. Beat yourself up. 10 to 4 is the time. Welcome to it. KFM 94.5. Mitch McKenna with you. We're still playing the turn-up game. If you missed the first clue, well, it went like this. This individual is a French DJ and producer who started his career back in the mid-90s. He then had a hit single called Just a Little More Love back in 2001. And since then, he's been giving us music like this iconic one with Sia.

0: I'm pretty sure this one gives it away. Let me know the featured artist. 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Send me a message.
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1: And of course, the clues I gave out was that this individual is a French DJ who started his career back in the mid-90s. He then went on to give us incredible music like this iconic hit.

Shout out to James on WhatsApp who got it right. It is, of course, David Guetta. Now, he teamed up with BB Rex on this one. It's called Sad Girls. I want to know what you think because I know you know music. So while I play the song, hit me up on WhatsApp. Tell me, is it a yay or nay? 082-945-0940. Give me your take. Give me your opinion because I think it's a vibe. So let me know.

So, judging my WhatsApp, quite a few yays coming through. Liz saying it's a yay from her. Of course, we've got Michael saying definitely a yay. All right, hopefully that one will stick around in the playlist. I love it, man. I love what David Guetta and Bebe Rexha did on it. In case you didn't know, it is called Sad Girls. All right, go stream it. Enjoy. Listen, the music doesn't stop here. Still on the way between now and 4:30. I got LMFAO, Party Rock Anthem, Chapel Roan, the Pink Pony Club, and of course, Mikasa with Mamela. If you want to hit me up, tell me how your weekend is going, how your Saturday afternoon is shaping up. Feel free to do so. My number is very simple. It is 082-945-0940. KFM Week.

0: It's Monarch. It's called Panorama. 20 minutes past four is the time. Welcome to it. It is weekend afternoons right here on KFM 94.5. My name is Mitch McKenna. Listen, lined up still on the way. I got John Legend, Vanessa Carlton, plus Goldfish. And this past week on the flash drive, they were pinning point at certain generations. Take a listen to this. This is really cool.
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Goldfish, if summer was the sound. Listen, this past week, we've been getting a few teasers to summer. I'm here for it. All right. Being a summer baby, born in December, I love sunshine. So if you can come in quickly, that would be great. I'm just saying. Coming up in the next 10 minutes, we've got the sports wrap, where I'll be taking a look at what's happening in the world of sports around the world. Listen, feel free to hit me up as always. My number is very simple, 082-945-0940. 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

0: It's, of course, Justin Timberlake. It's called Sexy Back, right here on KFM 94.5. Let's jump into...
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0: Oh, let's take a look at what's happening sports-wise. A little bit of URC action. Last night, Stormers took on Edinburgh. Unfortunately, didn't fall our way. Edinburgh winning 17-13. More of the South African teams also in action. But, of course, Lions beat Ospreys 35-19. So, kudos to the team up north. Women Rocks are going to be in action. Shout out to the Springbok women. They're going to be out in Spain taking on the Spanish side at 6:30 tomorrow if you're looking for some international rugby action. And then, of course, Bafana Bafana after an incredible 5-0 victory against Eritrea, which means they've gone 6-for-6 in terms of points in our AFCON qualifier and topping the group. We take on Egypt in a friendly tomorrow night at 8 p.m. So Battle of African Stars. It's going to be quite interesting to see how things shape up. That's been your sports wrap.
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listen, what she did on this song is so special. I'm so glad she got to take it to the rest of the world. It's Tyler with her remix of Liquid Deep's Fairy Tale. Imagine taking you back to the early 2010s when you had to play 57 rand. Was it 57 rand for BIS? I can't remember exactly. But buying BBS on your little BlackBerry Curve, playing that brick game. What a time. Asking for BBM pins instead of numbers. Oh, we've lived, eh? Look at us. Listen, still on the way. I've got more awesome music lined up just for you. J Balvin and Willie Williams, Beyonce with Migente. We also got Bipolar Sunshine, I Can't Get Enough. Adele with the Hometown Glory remix, plus of course Miley Cyrus in there. 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

0: It is Sanal Musician teaming up with Banana. I love this one, man. It's called I'll Be There For You, right here on KFM 94.5. Welcome to it. My name is Mitch Matyana. Happy Saturday, in case you didn't know. If you didn't know it was Saturday, then the day's off. Okay, 25 minutes past five, right here on weekend afternoons. And this week on the internet, so I was speaking to an aunt of mine a few weeks ago, and she told me that someone offered her the opportunity to stand in line for her in a queue, and then all she had to do was pay, and then was going to WhatsApp her when she was close to the line. I said, this is a great hustle. And it got me thinking this week. I typed in on Google to check out some of the interesting jobs that you might think are fake, but are actually real. So I don't know if you want to do a career pivot, but this is something that you can do. So one of them on there is you can become a professional paint watcher. Yes, you can watch paint dry and get paid for it. So basically, you go into these industrial labs, you measure drying times, fading, bubbles. There's a little bit more to it than just sitting and watching paint dry, but that's definitely an option. We've also got a professional mourner. So this is quite big in Asia and certain parts in the UK where they can pay you just to come to a funeral and mourn. Some people get paid up to £45 per hour. Convert that, we're looking at around 900 rand per hour. Just to you come, and they tell you, lift up the, now you must lift up the volume and cry. And another one that got me thinking was the water slide tester. Yes, you go there. I think this is also a little bit more technical. It seems fun because it's like you're going down a water slide. But I think you need to also understand the drops in terms of like how the experience is for Goa. That one's slightly a little bit technical. And you also, I'm pretty sure there's physics behind that in terms of the speed, the safety, the drop, the height, everything about that. But the fun fact is also cool. I mean, just getting on a water slide and just going down multiple times. That's cool. For me, though, who's built like a Cadbury Whisper, if it's not the right, I might just, you know what I mean? So these are some interesting jobs. But paying, like, you know, becoming a professional queuer, you just sit there, maybe listen to a podcast, listen to KFM 94.5 or Prime Media Plus podcast, and then you just WhatsApp the person and be like, yo, four people to go, just come through. This is a great hustle. I don't know about you, but I was like, this is quite interesting. What are some of the interesting jobs you've come across? And you say, hey, bitch, this is actually real. 082-945-0940. I'd love to hear from you.
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15: Getting you back into the weekend vibe. 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

It's Timoti VJ something. It's called Escape. 20 to 6 is the time right here on KFM. In case you missed it earlier, I came across a piece talking about jobs that are 100% real but sound fake. One of them was a water slide tester and a professional mourner. Basically, you get paid to cry at a stranger's funeral. And one of them that I forgot to share with you was a professional sleeper. Yes, some mattress companies, NASA, people who study sleep, would pay people to just come into their lab, take a nap on the bed, and then based on how you felt in terms of your comfort sleeping in that bed, or them just testing the certain sleeping patterns, and you get paid for that. Imagine. That's what's happening in the world, by the way. Listen, more some music coming your way. Tate McRae. It's called Tit for Tat. Get Lucky. Daft Punk. Plus this one. It's one of my favorite songs right now, and I want to share it with you. It's Jazz World teaming up with Shekinah. It's called Thinking About You. Right here on KFM 94.5.

0: It is Tate McRae, Tit for Tat. That's the name of the song, right here on KFM 94.5. And how I wrap things up. Listen, thank you so much for the past 3 hours. It's been incredible. I'll be back again tomorrow between 2 and 6 p.m. Up next is, of course, the queen herself, Tash V, bringing all the Saturday evening vibes straight to you. So if you want to get in touch, it's very simple. Save her number. It is 082-945-0940, okay? 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Mitch Matyana.
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1: Good evening and welcome to it. I'm Tash V, and a very, very big thank you to Mitch Machana holding the fort from 2 to 6 this afternoon, getting you warmed up for your Saturday night, getting you through the afternoon. Thank you so, so much. And I look forward to hanging out with you till 9 o'clock tonight, warming you up for your Saturday night. Oh, man, and I've had a little quick squiz through the music. It's hot. It is happening right here. And, of course, your Saturday spin still on the way. Don't go anywhere. Welcome to the show.

I Don't Want to Wait, David Guetta and One Republic on KFM 94.5. You're listening to myself, Tash V, and if you've just joined the show, it's about 10 past 6 on a Saturday night. And unfortunately, I have no electricity at home. So there's a bit of a power outage situation along the Atlantic seaboard, and I had to make other plans and go to the gym, and at least we have those options. But in the interim of doing all of this and being out and about today, I had another luncheon. I got whiffs of braai, and I thought to myself, no, can't be. I mean, unless you're obviously solidly protected, or you know having a very enclosed balcony or indoor braai, I suppose. But I mean, in this wind, I did clock somebody who was attempting a braai, and I'm not sure how I feel about that. I mean, it's bad enough as it is when you reik this braai place, you know, at a normal braai where there's not much wind. But I mean, there is nothing better than that smell, let's be honest. Good old Saffa braai. But are we attempting? Anyone out there braaiing today? Please let me know. How's that going for you in this wind? Or maybe you're in an area where there is no wind, which is also fabulous. But it is rather breezy out there. So here's to some more summer loving tomorrow. Some gorgeous weather coming our way. Hopefully the wind will die down to a mild panic. And, you know, us Capetonians with the weather, 47 seasons in a day. But anyone braaiing in gale force winds, do let me know on 082-945-0940. You know the number, send me a voice note. We've still got some awesome music from Madonna and from Rihanna and Black Eyed Peas still on the way.

0: It's Love Sensation, Madonna and Kylie Minogue. What a combination. Here on KFM 94.5, you're listening to myself, Tash V. Man, oh man, those two women, powerhouses together. And to, I don't know if anyone ever saw Kylie Minogue's documentary on Netflix. Very interesting. And, you know, it just reminds me again how we just don't always know. Well, I suppose a documentary is also a documentary. There's always seven sides to a story. But it's fascinating to get a little bit of a glimpse into people's lives where we think, oh, yeah, she had breast cancer and, oh, yeah, it was just a bit of that, bit of that. But what the performer and the person actually goes through, it's quite something sometimes. And I don't think we always realize that. And, I mean, I do digress. Yeah, I was talking about Brian and now we're talking about Kylie Minogue and Madonna, two absolute stalwarts of the industry. I got a message in here from Gail. Gail, talk to me.
1: Hello, Tash. Nice to hear your voice again. I am Gail from Hansby.
0: Yes.
1: Saturday Night Spin. Looking forward to all the mixes and enjoying your company. Have a great evening. Bye.
0: Well, thank you, Gail. I appreciate it. Man, oh man, let me tell you, there is one hell of a Saturday Spin lined up for you guys. I cannot wait. Get ready to boogie tonight. I don't know if you're going out, if you're not going out, but whatever it is, I know it's going to be fabulous.
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0: Oh yes, what a spin. You're listening to myself, Tashvi, on KFM 94.5. And in good Trevor Noah style, I'm having a giggle at one of his videos. Man, that he is just so funny. And he was talking about a local South African flight, you know, our domestic airlines, and how we're at the point where we have to literally pay for everything. And obviously he's now been overseas and he's come back and he's taking local flights, and it's like, I didn't realize you have to pay to be in the front of the queue. You have to pay to be, you know, wherever it is. You've got when you have to board early, your priority boarding, you've got to pay for hand luggage now, you've got to pay for extra bags, you've got all the rest of it. So he then eventually got on the plane and thought, okay, cool, well, fine, I'm in now and here I am, but I'm just going to, you know, recline. And he couldn't recline. You know, the seats stay in the same places. Nancy option to recline when you're flying domestic airlines here, let's be honest. And of course, it got me thinking, we literally have nothing left to charge anybody for anything. We've got food, you've got drinks, you've got every single thing that you're basically doing as an attachment to a flight from A to B, we're paying for. And it got me thinking, what is there left to actually charge somebody for anything related to flying? I mean, I would love to know. I would love to know if there's something you can think of that we could charge people for. Or what is actually going to be next? Because there is literally nothing left to charge us for to fly. And it's just domestically. But I want to know, 082-945, can you think of something that we can get charged for? Let's not give them any ideas here, people. But I want to know, just for me, here at KFM, I want to know what is left to charge us when we're flying somewhere between here and wherever, but not overseas, obviously. I mean, that's also getting a bit ridiculous, but I want to know domestically. 082-945-0940.
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0: He spoke about things that they get charged, or he gets charged when you're flying, you know, obviously the boarding and you get priority boarding or you skip the queue and whatever, whatever. And I asked you guys, what else can we get charged for with flying? Because I'm starting to feel like, no, man, this isn't right. I got a message in here. Let's listen to what Gail has to say.
1: I think you could probably charge people for a magazine, because if you forget to bring one, it's a little bit boring flying from Cape Town to Joburg.
0: I suppose magazine they could start charging us for, even though we should get those for free. I mean, now we can't even, we don't get them anymore. They're trying to go paperless and give us a barcode. But I feel
2: I've been on a flight where they had to take the bus from the terminal to the plane. They can charge me for getting on the bus.
0: No, can you imagine us getting charged for the buses from getting off the plane to the terminal? I am finished, Brett. No. Kayla coming in here saying Fly Safari is going to start charging us to use the lavatory.
1: Oh, and I thought of another one. To rent, to use the toilet.
0: Oh, my word, no. No, you see, I can't for this. I mean, at the end of the day, I know that we've got to start making money somewhere, somehow. It's starting to make me feel a little bit like the matric dance situation that happened not so long ago, where parents were charged 100 rand to watch their children walk down the red carpet and enter into the matric dance. We've just got to, I mean, I don't know if I should be impressed with the creativity of what is being thought of to raise money, or whether it's just getting ridiculous of what we have to pay for. Because again, I haven't had cash on me for ages, but I know that using the lavatory in some places in Cape Town, you still have to pay. And Vrachis moet ek vir jou sê, if I need to go, I need to go. There's no 2 rand that's going to hold me back. Wow. I'm not sure how I feel about that. But back to flying. Well, I mean, where there's a will, there's a way. They're going to find something. But you know what? We're not going to worry about that tonight. We're going to listen to some lacquer music, because we've still got another Saturday Spin on the way. But before that, Rihanna and Black Eyed Peas.
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1: Gotta get that.

Yeah, boys. Boom, boom, pow. Black Eyed Peas on KFM 94.5. You're listening to myself, Tash V. And yes, there's been some confusion, so let me clarify. If you've just joined, it's 16 minutes past 7, and you're listening to myself, Tash V, on the Saturday Spin. I was talking about being charged for things on a flight and a video I'd seen from Trevor Noah. And of course, I asked everyone to weigh in on what their opinion was on what next you think we're going to actually get charged for, because we're starting to run out of things. And someone said the loo on an aeroplane. And I thought, vrachis, I know, it makes me think a little bit about us still getting charged for toilets here, which I totally understand. I have no problem paying R2 to go to the bathroom, but nobody, well, I'd like to speak for myself here, I definitely do not carry cash anymore, and I know there are a lot of people out there who don't. And of course, we got a message in saying, hi, the DJ said if she doesn't have cash but needs the loo, ain't no R2 gonna hold her back. We are confused. What is she going to do without the R2? What I am gonna do is go to a security guard, I'm gonna go to the nearest restaurant, I'm gonna run into any store, and I'm gonna say, I am bursting, I need to go right now to the bathroom. Also, this has happened to me before, where I haven't been able to get into a bathroom to pay R2, where we needed a R2, and there was a pregnant woman who also didn't have R2. Well, you don't want to see the wrath and fury of a pregnant woman who needs to go to the bathroom. And also, you are always hoping someone's going to walk out of that bathroom so that you can just get in there. And like I said, no problem paying. But I have banged down doors. I have knocked. I have gone to other restaurants. Obviously, restaurants don't like it when you use their bathrooms. But some restaurants use that particular bathroom in the center, so they don't actually have their own ablutions. Vrachis, that is what I will do. Anything and everything. I will go and give you R100 afterwards, some way, somehow. I will even come and tap. But please, for the love of me, can we not have R2 that go into a little clang clang thingy? Because that, yeah, a mens kan nie dink as jy moet gaan twinkle twinkle nie. Hoor? So that is what I'm going to do. Nothing ain't holding me back with my R2 coin. Where there's a will, there's a way. So hopefully, Edward, you feel better now knowing exactly what I'm going to do. Alas, let's not digress. Let's go straight back to the music. We've got Siren and Another Drink on the way with Marshmello and Kelsey before our Saturday Spin number 2.

0: That's another drink, Marshmallow and Kelsey on KFM 94.5. You're listening to myself, Tash V, and we were talking about actually flights and things that we're getting charged for now and how it's getting a little out of hand. But then it digressed to using public toilets and how we're almost going to get charged on the plane for using the bathroom. And now I got a message in from Christine telling us her experience and how I said, I don't mind paying for the bathroom in a public space. I just want access to a card machine because ain't nobody running around with 2 rand coins these days. So,
1: Christine. Hi, Tash, it's Christine. Hello. I'm from Plumstead. And the other day I went down to the Otley hypermarket and there you have to pay for the loo. So it's 2 rand if you have cash, and it's 3 rand if you use your card. Wow. Can you believe it? Take care, stay safe. Bye now.
0: Bye-bye, and thank you, Christine, for that update. Well, at least I know that there's card facilities, even if it's costing me 3 rand. It's the same as bank charges these days. But hey, there we are. We might be getting charged a little extra more for things. But you know what is amazing? The music. That's what's going to lift us, our spirits up here on KFM 94.5. You're with myself, Tash V. It's 24 minutes past 7, which means one thing only. It's your second Saturday spin.
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president. See, I don't go to clubs, I never chase a b-. I'm here to bang that gangster to the apocalypse. We call it stress, some of y'all call it chocolate. Return of the top dog, it ain't no stopping this. Whatever the case, I ain't trying to catch it. Lay low, blow big dope and slang records. 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I flip faster than birds. Snoop Dogg will emerge from the smoke and go low. You shouldn't provoke, I bring the worst from the LBC. Smash motherfuckers thinking they gon' smash on me. Snoop and Dre give a f*** about

0: Yes, that is your second Saturday spin on KFM 94.5. You're listening to myself, Tashvi. It's just gone 8 o'clock. Well, this is taking me back to my youth. I'm having a party as always. All going strong here in studio. Yes, please. Oh, man, it takes me back to those days where they still had parties before the under-18s, before we could reach the drinking age, the legal drinking age. And it was, they used to sell Red Bull and those Red Fist Pop lollipops. Oh, wow. Back in the day, you'd just gone and played a hockey match that morning, and then all of a sudden you were just grooving in the club five hours later. Hey, not sure how you're going to get home. Mary's parents were going to fetch you. Your parents just had to trust everything was going to be fine. And, you know, anything went wrong, call a landline. But got a message in saying, I love your awesome work, sis. Thanks for everything you do. Keep up the good work always. Well, thank you very, very much. Don't worry. We've got more awesome Saturday spins mix left over. But before then, it's still Lost Frequencies. Where are you now?
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slept, kept taking sleepers. But now I keep myself pet, deeper still. The night I write by candlelight, I find insight, fundamental movement. So when it's black, this insomniac, take an original tack. Keep the beast in my nature under ceaseless attack. I get no sleep. I can't get no sleep.

Well, if that is not getting you in the mood, I don't know what is. Wow. What an absolute treffer, if I can say so myself. That was Insomnia, Faithless on KFM 94.5. You're hanging out with myself, Tash V, and I will be with you for the next 45 minutes or so, and then it'll be time for me to head out. I want to know, on that note, where are you heading out to? What are we doing? Where are we going tonight? Hit me up with a voice note. You know the number, 082-945-0940. What are your plans for this slightly breezy Saturday night? But send them along and I can see where you're going. But before that, I think it's time for our third round of Saturday Spin, baby.

0: Switch Disco and Ella Henderson on KFM 94.5. You're listening to I think my words have also left the building currently right now. You are listening to myself, Tash V, and I asked you, what are your plans, man oh man? You know, we have got contrasts on levels here because I've got a message in from someone saying, I am currently gaming, just waiting for my laptop to upload and doing all sorts of things. Then we've got a voice note in from Ryan.
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0: Hello.
1: We are
0: following
1: to send me a goodbye.
0: Yes, please. How awesome is that? Well, I hope you guys are traveling safely to St. Helena Bay. I'm glad I can keep you company with some awesome tunes. I got another message in here from Edgar.
2: Hey, Tash V.
0: Hey, Edgar.
2: I have a bit of an anticlimactic view.
0: I don't think
2: I've
0: you will.
2: I've been out the whole day, so I'm not going out tonight.
0: Okay.
2: I am actually, as of right now, after having amazing Mexican food, I'm horizontal.
0: Well, that is the best place to be, horizontal after an awesome day out with good friends, lack of company, and some amazing Mexican food. Half of you are horizontal, the other half are driving to St. Helena Bay, and the other half are probably getting ready to go out jolling. Whatever it is, hit me up, 082-945-0940. I'm going to keep you grooving with a Saturday Spin.
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Oh, what an epic, epic Saturday spin. It has been awesome hanging out with you. I got a message in from Silette saying, this music makes a night shift shorter and with a lack of vibe. We as EMS needs this. So to all the EMS staff working night shift, be safe. That's from Silette Harvey in Ladysmith. It is time for myself, Tash V, to greet you. Yes, time to say goodbye. Have a beautiful one. Until tomorrow night, be safe. I will see you again from 6 to 9 Sunday evening. Have a wonderful one and don't do anything I wouldn't do. Ta-da!

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2: 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Look at the sky. 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A distant memory falling down the night. 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Look at the sky. Can you see the light? 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
2: I took a pill in Ibiza to show Avicii I was cool. And when I finally got sober, felt 10 years older, but get it with something to do.